The 80s at 8 on Q105. I am Shriner. Thank you for listening. Appreciate that. Coming up this hour, we're going to hear some Paula Abdul, Matthew Wilder, Fine Young Cannibals, Billy Idol, and more. I'm also going to do Men at Work and Men Without Hats, just not together. We're going to keep them apart. It's going to be a great hour. Thanks for joining us.

0: It's Gino. Afternoons on Q105, Tampa Bay's hits of the 80s, 90s, and more. 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
6: 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Tommy Tuteau, The Escape Club, The Producers, Flock of Seagulls, and Men Without Hats. 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
0: 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And Men Without Hats.
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0: it's Gino. Afternoons on Q105, Tampa Bay's hits of the 80s, 90s, and more. Bryan Adams was the soundtrack to some of our best memories, and this is your chance to see him live. 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

0: Hey, it's Gino with the Q105 Concert Calendar. 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UB40 plays the Mahaffey in St. Pete November 14th. And unfortunately, one show that's not going to happen here in Tampa is Sting. That show's been moved to Orlando at the Hard Rock there November 10th. 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
0: Q105 is totally proud to welcome the Totally Tubular Festival with some of your favorite Q105 80s artists. Wednesday, August 12th at Ferg's. See Anna Motion. Thomas Dolby. Tommy Two Tone. The Escape Club. The Producers. Flock of Seagulls. And Men Without Hats. They'll be at Ferg's. And so will Q when you win tickets this week. Listening to Q105.
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Wednesday, August 12th at Ferg's, see Anna Motion, Thomas Dolby, Tommy Tuteau, The Escape Club, The Producers, Flock of Seagulls, and Men Without Hats. 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

0: afternoons on Q105, Tampa Bay's hits of the 80s, 90s, and more. Bryan Adams was the soundtrack to some of our best memories, and this is your chance to see him live. I want to send you to see the Roll With The Punches tour with special guests Pat Benatar and Neil Giraldo. That show's Wednesday, August 5th at the Kia Center in Orlando. 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
1: 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And Men Without Hats. 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
0: 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Wednesday, August 12th at Ferg's, see Anna Motion, Thomas Dolby, Tommy Tuteau, The Escape Club, The Producers, Flock of Seagulls, and Men Without Hats. 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
0: 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Q105 is totally proud to welcome the Totally Tubular Festival with some of your favorite Q105 80s artists. Wednesday, August 12th at Ferg's. See Anna Motion. Thomas Dolby. Tommy Two Tone. The Escape Club. The Producers. Flock of Seagulls. And Men Without Hats. They'll be at Ferg's. And so will Q when you win tickets this week. 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

0: Hey, it's Gino. Afternoons on Q105, Tampa Bay's hits of the 80s, 90s, and more. Bryan Adams was the soundtrack to some of our best memories, and this is your chance to see him live. I want to send you to see the Roll with the Punches tour with special guests Pat Benatar and Neil Giraldo. That show's Wednesday, August 5th at the Kia Center in Orlando. 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
1: 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Wednesday, August 12th at Ferg's. See an emotion. Thomas Dolby. Tommy Tuttle. The Escape Club. The Producers. Flock of Seagulls. And Men Without Hats. They'll be at Ferg's. And so will Q. When you win tickets this week, listening to Q105.
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105, Tampa Bay's hits of the 80s, 90s, and more. 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

Spencer calendar. 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Freestyle Explosion is coming back to Tampa August 1st at the Yuengling Center. 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Also on this year's lineup, Tampa Bay's own George Lamont.

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1: 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Wednesday, August 12th at Ferg's. See Anna Motion. Thomas Dolby. Tommy Tuteau. The Escape Club. The Producers. Flock of Seagulls. And Men Without Hats. We can dance. They'll be at Ferg's. And so will Q when you win tickets this week. 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
0: 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Wednesday, August 12th at Ferg's. See Anna Motion. Thomas Dolby. Tommy Tuteau. The Escape Club. The Producers. Flock of Seagulls. And Men Without Hats. They'll be at Ferg's. And so will you when you win tickets this week. 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

0: Hey, this is Fester from the MJ Morning Show for Serta Pro Painters. 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

0: 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Afternoons on Q105, Tampa Bay's hits of the 80s, 90s, and more. 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
1: 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And Men Without Hats. 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
1: 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Thomas Dolby. Tommy Two Tone. The Escape Club. The Producers. Flock of Seagulls. And Men Without Hats. They'll be at Ferg's. And so will Q when you win tickets this week. 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

0: Hey, it's Gino. Afternoons on Q105, Tampa Bay's hits of the 80s, 90s, and more. Bryan Adams was the soundtrack to some of our best memories, and this is your chance to see him live. 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That show's Wednesday, August 5th at the Kia Center in Orlando. 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
1: 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Wednesday, August 12th at Ferg's. See Anna Motion. Thomas Dolby. Tommy Tuteau. The Escape Club. The Producers. Flock of Seagulls. And Men Without Hats. They'll be at Ferg's. And so will you when you win tickets this week. 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
3: Good morning. Traffic is looking pretty good right now. There are no incidents causing significant delays. Checking the interstates, bridges, major intersections, they're running smooth. Most of the overnight construction has been cleared out, and there's not a significant buildup of the morning commuter volume yet. So right now, good ride to work. Keeping you updated, I'm Schreiner.
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0: Are you... 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Wednesday, August 12th at Ferg's, see Anna Motion, Thomas Dolby, Tommy Tuteau, The Escape Club, The Producers, Flock of Seagulls, and Men Without Hats. 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

0: 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Wednesday, August 12th at Ferg's, see Anna Motion, Thomas Dolby, Tommy Tuteau, The Escape Club, The Producers, Flock of Seagulls, and Men Without Hats. 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

0: had all the buzz. My phone was ringing. My texts were going off. All the buzz. I don't know if I told you, Michelle, though.
1: I don't think you did, because I didn't hear all the buzz.
0: Yeah, guess whose plane landed, apparently, at Tampa International Airport yesterday and pulled up to one of the private jet terminals. What do you have, Signature over there? And what's there? What are the two they have over there? I forget the names. But you got the private jet terminals at Tampa International Airport. And all the buzz. Come on, can you guess?
1: John Cena.
0: John Cena! Incorrect.
1: Oh.
0: Yep, incorrect. I had the wrong page on my sound effects machine.
1: Yep, you've got a lot of rainbow lights going on over there.
0: That was supposed to, I have to change it to the new page. Yeah, that's the button I was trying to push.
1: Right.
0: Yeah, that's on page one. The siren's on the same button on page two, and I was on page two.
1: Thought I was getting arrested for giving me the wrong answer.
0: It's not John Cena. Would you like to take another? Where's Fester?
1: I don't know.
0: Yeah, no. Check your text.
1: I just did, because it's just so unusual that he's not here.
0: He's been here before.
1: No, okay. He's been here before the show, like a lot of days in a row.
0: Would you like to take another guess?
1: I don't know.
0: Come on, whose private jet?
1: Oh, a private jet.
0: Yes. Hold on a minute.
1: I'm now reconsidering.
0: Hold on. That was the whole premise of why I asked you in the first place.
1: Maybe I wasn't really thinking about it. Was it Taylor Swift?
0: Yes.
1: Oh, jeez. Yeah, okay. People are so nosy.
0: All the buzz was that Taylor Swift's private jet pulled into one of the private terminals.
1: Oh.
0: The FBO.
1: You know what?
0: Yes.
1: They're here to go to the ice cream special thing on Sunday. I think they decided that was canceled last weekend, and they figured, you know what? We got nothing else to do this weekend. Let's go.
0: Andrew, what were you trying to say? I saw you raise your hand in the producer's booth.
2: Is that Twitter feed still up that follows her plane everywhere?
0: Oh, you know what? Can you go check? Yeah, go check. Or Fester, do you have the... Fester just walked in. Why are you running late? What's your story?
3: No story. Listen. When you're a JIT employee, when you're a just-in-time guy like myself, one minor light holding you up 90 seconds throws the whole thing off. The whole plan. My plan was to land this bird right at 6:01 and 30 seconds.
0: Dude, I get here a half an hour before showtime. Why don't you...
3: Nobody cares about that.
0: Okay.
3: How many Employee of the Months have you won?
0: But you know what? I never have.
3: Yeah, I know.
0: I have never won Employee of the Month.
3: Funny thing
0: ever,
3: about
0: ever, ever at any of the radio stations here in the market. Listen, I've only worked for two companies. You know, the three that I worked for across the street, you know, J-Core, Clear Channel, iHeart, I consider all of those, that's the same damn thing. And then, of course, now... We work for Beasley, so I've only worked for two companies, essentially, in this market, and I've never won Employee of the Month.
3: That's right. That's right. So tell me more about how you show up a half an hour.
0: With all the revenue, you know what? I give myself Employee of the Month. I celebrate at home. I throw a party at my house. You know, every couple of years, I give myself Employee of the Month, and I just celebrate with Michelle.
3: MJ has a flooded storage unit full of trophies he's purchased himself. That's the Employee of the Month. Listen, you get held up at a couple of lights, lo and behold, you walk in at 6:03.
0: Yeah, so that's what happened? You got hung up by some lights.
3: That's okay. I'm learning that on the Howard Franklin Bridge,
1: right,
3: the expressway, unless there's a major accident, isn't the way.
1: Really?
0: Say it again.
1: Because we do it every morning.
0: Well, hold on a minute. Say it again.
3: Well... It's not the way to go because of Laser Larry. The anxiety of driving on the expressway.
0: You mean the express lane. It's not the expressway. It's the express lanes.
3: The express lane.
0: No. I mean, use the proper terminology. The people know what you're talking about.
3: The anxiety of driving on the express
0: lanes.
3: Right. Because they're tagging you. They're looking for you. I find myself driving, 59, 62, 63.
0: Like, we were the only ones on, well, I had a pickup truck fly by me at about 90. But other than that, for most of the entire trip from the Hillsborough side over to the Pinellas side, we were the only ones in the express lanes. And while they're free, I'm going to take them because you just minimize your chance of, at least for that 4 mile stretch or whatever it is, you know, you minimize your chance of some maniac causing an accident in front of you or sideswiping you when you're the only vehicle on the road. And guess what? My plan is not to drive like a bat out of hell and then potentially have Laser Larry on his TPD motorcycle, you know, get you with right. The laser.
3: But you're a sitting duck.
0: By the way, I have a plan for that. If we ever get hit by Laser Larry, I name drop. Because the TPD cop that I know, which will go unnamed here on the show, he heard us talking about Laser Larry a couple of days, you know, a week ago, week and a half ago. And he told Laser Larry, sent them a text message, hey, the MJ Morning Show was just talking about you sitting on the bridge, you know, with your laser gun looking for speeders. And they've dubbed you Laser Larry. And he did like an LOL or something. So if Laser Larry ever gets me, and you know, I rolled down the window. Do you know why I pulled you over today? Hey, are you Laser Larry? And then, you know, hopefully he says, hey, how do you know? Well, you know, I happen to know. And then you name drop.
3: Oh, I happen to know.
0: We're the radio show that named you Laser Larry. Would that get me a warning?
3: I don't know if I want that on public record body cam. I'll just take my ticket and fight it in court.
0: Hey, anybody listening early that has any intel on Taylor Swift's plane coming into Tampa International yesterday? Her big private jet, probably coming to see Dad. Anybody, anyone listening have some intel? If not right now with the early crowd, I'll go ahead and ask this question a little later on, maybe 7:30, 8 o'clock, 9 o'clock. Anybody? Anybody see Taylor? Anybody work at one of the FBOs, the fixed base of operations, you know, the private jet areas over at Tampa International? Anybody? Anyone with some Taylor Swift intel of her coming into town? Anyone see her at, Whole Foods or something or Trader Joe's? I'd 800-990-1047 if anyone can confirm that they saw Taylor Swift or if you do know about her plane landing yesterday. 800-990-1047, 800-990-1047. If you have any intel and if you want to stay anonymous, that's fine. I saw you were raising your hand for something like you're in third grade over there. Fester?
3: Ooh.
0: Yes,
3: ooh.
0: Yes. Yes, Dominic.
3: So I'm on the Taylor Swift jet.
0: Oh, yeah, the Taylor Swift jet tracker guy. That's Andrew brought this up a little while ago.
3: At Swift Jet next day. I guess he has a 24-hour delay.
0: Oh, the guy's now doing a delay, a 24-hour delay on the travels of Taylor Swift's airplane.
3: And it looks like the latest post was from a couple of years ago.
0: Oh, that's what I was getting to. Scroll up. Stop. Look for the date stamp.
3: I am.
0: The last one is January 31st, 2024. Yeah, that might be a little out of date.
1: Because I think either she sued him or also...
0: Was it the same guy that was doing Taylor Swift that was monitoring Elon Musk as well?
1: I think so.
3: Yeah, the same guy.
0: All right, hang on a minute.
3: His name was Jack Sweeney.
0: Yeah, we got a call rolling in here.
3: Okay.
0: All right, hold on a minute. Let me say good morning. Eric and Ruskin, Apollo Beach area. Hello, Eric. Welcome.
4: How you doing?
0: Yeah, what's the story?
4: Yeah, so you were talking about the Taylor Swift sighting. My in-laws live in Apollo Beach in Mirror Bay, and we seen like a nice tinted car pull up to Taylor Swift's dad's house. So we were trying to wait to see if she came out, but they had like a couple extra cars there with her, like tailing her.
0: In Mirror Bay yesterday, or you're saying that tinted windowed SUVs pulled up to Taylor Swift's dad's house?
4: Yeah, with two Cadillacs behind it.
0: Hold on, say it again. You broke up.
4: Yeah, like two Cadillacs behind it, tailing them. So yeah. We definitely believed it was her. We were in the pool waiting to see if she came out, but they just kept going around. Like, I guess he lives in a big house, so you can imagine.
0: I would imagine. Big house. Yeah. Understood. Eric, listen, that's good intel. That seems to suggest maybe that the rumors of Taylor Swift's airplane landing at the Tampa International yesterday are accurate. Eric, thanks for the call, buddy.
4: Yes, sir. Have a good day, guys.
0: You betcha. Thanks for checking in.
3: That makes sense, coming in town to see Dad.
0: Yeah, our listeners are great. Our listeners, man, we got a good pulse going on here in the Tampa Bay area. All right, getting rolling. Just getting cruising here on the MJ Morning Show. Oh, man, I've got a... How the hell do you do this story? How the hell do you do this is next on the MJ Morning Show on Q105. Back in a second, don't move.
5: Things are pretty quiet traffic-wise right now, and that is what we'd like to see. There's not a lot of volume. Most of the overnight construction has been cleared out, and taking a look at the interstates, bridges, major intersections, they're running clear, and your travel times are optimal right now. So be safe, and let's have a great day. 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

0: Listen, I don't want to sound obnoxious. I don't want to sound flippant here, but, you know, this is a story that conjures up, ma'am, you're doing it wrong. But I don't want to be, again, obnoxiously flippant and, you know, sound, you know, like a douche. But how does a mother who's trying to roast marshmallows for her kids in the backyard end up catching herself on fire and not making it? That's a long way to go, you know. Hey, kids, let's roast some marshmallows. To the kids like 5 and 7 years old watching mom on fire. I mean, what? Those kids are going to be messed up for life. But, Michelle, the story, it doesn't say exactly how it happened. I mean, those are important details. I mean, was she using, like, lighter fluid and the whole container of lighter fluid? You know that noise when you squeeze the container, you get that aluminum? You know the gunk-gunk noise?
1: Yeah. I have the white plastic one.
0: Oh, yeah.
1: So it makes more of a...
0: Oh, I first the gunka gunka gunka.
1: Yeah.
0: So I know the gunka gunka gunka. Does lighter fluid come in like the metal cans anymore, like turpentine or acetone?
1: I don't know.
0: Gunka gunka. So I'm going gunka gunka gunka, and you're going what?
1: Because the liquid is coming through the little valve at the end.
2: Right.
1: And, you know, air's going in and out, and it's making the.
0: Gunka, gunka, gunka, gunka. I'll do mine, you do yours. Gunka, gunka, gunka. That's enough.
1: But yeah, I mean, I have like the Kingsford charcoal starter fluid.
0: Yeah.
1: Which I occasionally use.
0: You ever roast marshmallows in your backyard with your kidlets?
1: You know, we have. You know, we've been camping a billion times, you know, and we have a fire pit.
0: Neither you or Allison have ever lit yourselves on fire.
1: Here's the thing.
0: Yep.
1: I know the story didn't happen locally, did it?
0: No, it did not.
1: Because it's too damn hot to roast marshmallows.
2: True.
1: Yeah,
2: you know where it didn't happen?
1: Where?
2: Australia.
0: Yeah,
1: good day.
0: I don't do a lot of foreign stories, but this one caught my attention. I'm like saying, Michelle, what am I missing here? I'm like, read the story. It doesn't say. All it says is she lit herself. She. What did they say? She caught.
2: Well, she was setting up a barbecue grill to roast the marshmallows, so I'm guessing you guys are probably right that she probably was using some lighter fluid to start the...
0: It wasn't even a campfire. It seems like the barbecue grill was even safer than trying to build a campfire.
1: We've used the grill before. You have the hot coals right there. But what was she wearing? Did her clothes catch fire? Did she panic?
0: Oh, wait a sec. I found another source. She was wearing a gas-soaked blouse.
1: Yeah.
0: No.
1: It's not good.
0: No, she was wearing crepe paper. I don't know.
1: Right.
0: But can you imagine those kids? Are they ever going to want marshmallows ever again? S'mores are ruined for these kids for life.
1: Just mention s'mores and they bust out crying.
2: God.
0: It's awful. Yeah, the kids, 7 and 11. 7-11. Her son, 11. Daughter, 7. They're on summer break, I guess.
1: It would be summer break, but it's winter time down there, right?
0: Yeah, so what's the deal? Oh, it just says break from school. Maybe they're on winter break then.
1: I don't know. Is it still summer in Australia?
0: Yeah.
1: The summers are cold.
0: The seasons are opposite.
2: Right.
1: Oh, that's so confusing. It's so weird.
0: Yeah, it's like the reason why I'm getting my little Mandarin Cutie and Halo little oranges. They're coming out of South America now.
1: Are they good now?
0: No, you know what? I just bought a bag of grown in Chile, and they were not good. I bought a 5-pound bag, and I love those cuties, man. I'll do 4 of those a day. You know, listen, they're 4 cuties are the size of a good size, you know, Florida Naval. You know, so, you know, but I love those cuties, man. Michelle, during like a regular season, how many pounds cumulatively of those cuties or halos or, you know, the other branded mandarins, how many pounds would you? Because I'll buy the 3-pound bags or sometimes I'll buy the 5-pound bags.
2: Right.
0: Over the course of a season, how many pounds? I would say I buy at least Fester's weight. In those
1: A lot of bags.
0: Those damn bags.
2: I mean, you know, the season just continues because now you're into it again. So. No,
0: well, because...
2: I mean, you're buying them at December, in December, and then you're also buying them now, so, yeah, you know.
0: Typically, it's what, like December through, like, maybe April are the ones that are grown in the United States. And it says, you know, a produce of the U.S., and those are usually all California-grown, those little mandarins. But and then you switch over to the South American-grown ones, and, man, they suck. I mean, even, oh, we talked about this last year. Remember I found the distributor's name on the label of the mandarins?
1: Yeah, and the secretary answered, or she put down her cigarette, and she's like, hello.
0: No, they were over, like, in New Smyrna or something.
1: Thank you for calling, yeah. Cuties.
0: It was the distributor on the label. I think I bought those at Costco.
1: How may I direct your call?
0: And it had the name of the produce company that sold these things to Costco. And I called them up, and it was early in the U.S. season. It was last, when was it?
1: I remember you saying that you called them, and yeah. Didn't she say something to the effect like, yeah, oh, yeah, it's not in season.
0: No, she said, oh, it's the early batch.
1: There you go.
0: They'll be much better in a month. And I'm like, well, why the hell are you selling crappy, inferior little cuties or halos or mandarin oranges? Why are you selling these things if they taste like butt?
1: No, they sell them. They sell them no matter what.
0: I know.
1: Yeah, is this a peak season?
0: I know. But you got to. So I think that I have the early batch of the South American grown Chilean ones, and they're just not flavorful. So hopefully the better flavor kicks in soon.
1: Mm.
0: So note to self, really kind of drill in on the growing seasons and the shipping manifests, and avoid the first month of the harvests, both for U.S. grown mandarins and for South American grown. Because the ones in South America, I've seen labels that say, like, product of Chile,
1: yes,
0: and product of Peru. I don't see any that say product of Argentina.
1: Do you know what else has full flavor?
0: Tell me, what else has full flavor?
1: Good, refreshing pack of Pall Malls.
2: Pall Malls?
1: That's what the secretary smoked who works at Cuties. Oh, who talked to MJ last year.
0: How do you get Pall Malls out of this thing?
1: Because they're full of flavor.
0: Anyway, how did we get onto the...
1: Because it's winter in Australia.
0: Oh, that's
1: yes,
0: right.
1: Yes, and this yeah. mother... It looks like she caught her clothes on fire because she was obviously freaking out. And then her children like tried to put their jacket on her to damper the flames.
0: All right. I'm going to now throw another wrench into the, I'm going to throw another ball into the story here and just do number three, completely unrelated. Did you see the Major League Baseball player that got a ball to the ball?
1: Yeah, man.
0: And ruptured his testicle.
2: No.
0: Ouch. Oh, my God. You know, I think they might have even played the sad NFL music to go to break. Even though it was the Major League Baseball, MLB on Fox, I think they played the NFL on Fox injury, sad, go to commercial music, which is this stuff right here. And again, you'll notice that whenever you hear this on the NFL on Fox, that's when they go to break after there's an injury on the field. And they're trying to figure out if a guy has to go to the tent. Yeah. Anyway, listen, I don't do much baseball yakkage on the show, unless the Rays are doing well or we're talking about the Rays stadium. But the Joshua Corota Grower.
1: He's a rookie for the Athletics.
0: Yeah. He had an exit Monday night's 5-2 Athletics. Are they still the Oakland A's?
1: So they're not in Oakland.
0: Where the hell do they play? Where the hell do the A's play?
1: I'm not even sure. I think they play like in a minor league park in Sacramento. I have no idea. I have no idea. Because they're moving to Vegas.
0: Oh, they are?
1: They're moving to Vegas, okay, and they're building the Vegas stadium. I have no idea where they play.
0: I just remember I had a great 1974 Topps baseball card with Raleigh Fingers and his big handlebar curly Q mustache, and he played for the Oakland A's.
1: Remember Reggie Jackson used to play for the Oakland A's?
0: Yeah, man, I had a great collection of like early 70s Topps baseball cards, and I have no idea where they're. I think my brother stole those. All right, so this guy.
1: Have you seen it?
0: No, I haven't seen the video.
1: He fouled the ball.
0: Right.
1: So the ball, he hits the ball.
0: Right.
1: He makes contact.
0: Is this the audio? Go ahead and play it. Hit it. Go ahead. Go ahead and play it.
3: Kuroda Grauer swings on the first pitch and fouls it off of himself.
0: He fouled the ball off his ball.
1: Hear what else they say.
0: Oh, my God.
3: Kuroda Grauer swings on the first pitch and fouls it off of himself. He's still down. That might have caught him on the inner leg.
0: Maybe. No, it caught him on the inner ball. The slow mo shot.
1: Oh, no.
0: Yeah, that'll hurt.
3: He's still down.
0: Yeah. He ruptured a ball.
1: All right. It didn't hit the plate. I thought it hit the plate in real time.
0: Oh, my God.
1: It went
0: straight
1: from the bat to the ball.
0: The ball went to his ball. Like, trying to, like, visit an old friend.
1: Now, Andrew, ironically, that would count as a strike, right?
0: Oh, my
1: God. Not a ball?
0: Wow. So, I guess he had surgery for a ruptured testicle.
1: Poor guy.
0: And now he's on the 10-day injured list. Man, that's terrible. I mean, guys everywhere are, ouch.
2: I thought they were protection.
0: Well, thank you for reminding me. Did he not have a cup? Well, how many athletes wear cups these days?
1: I don't know.
0: Yeah. Michelle, I don't think he was wearing a cup.
2: Yeah.
0: Ouch. Morons in the news next on the MJ Morning Show. Hang on.
4: Traffic is moving pretty well around Tampa Bay, and there are no incidents causing delays right now. A little bit of slowing on I-4 westbound between Branch Forbes Road and McIntosh. And then again, as you approach the 275 junction, 275 south in Tampa, slow between Bush Boulevard and Sly Avenue. Keeping you updated, I'm Schreiner. 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
5: 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See Anna Motion. Thomas Dolby. Tommy Two Tone. The Escape Club. The Producers. Flock of Seagulls. And Men Without Hats. They'll be at Ferg's. And so will Q when you win tickets this week. 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
5: Hillsboro, Polk, Haskell, Pinellas, Manatee, Sarasota, and all other counties. It's time for Morons in the News. Get out of the way. Maybe a few people know what I just did there. All right, so early Morons in the News here on the MJ Morning Show. Love this headline. Alabama woman poisons her husband with fentanyl 4 times, but he vows to stick by her. Yeah. All righty.
1: That's love.
5: What is love?
1: That is it right there.
5: Yeah. Yeah. Hey, Michelle, do you plan on moving the microphone in front of your face anytime soon?
13: I'm doing it right now.
1: Yeah, okay. Why rush?
5: What were you doing?
13: Oh, just waiting for you to finish talking.
5: Why do you move that so far out of your way? Like,
13: because it's in the way of my computer, and I'm trying to do work for you on the breaks.
5: Okay, all right, fine. Mm-hmm. Yeah, this is...
21: trying to get that microphone arm out of the way.
5: This is a lovely story of true love. A former Alabama prosecutor stands accused... Listen, a former prosecutor in Alabama stands accused of repeatedly poisoning her husband with fentanyl and even allegedly attempting to drug him while she was out on bail for attempted murder. Sarah Baker, who is also the sole caregiver to her husband, allegedly spiked James Doyle Baker's food and drink on at least 3 occasions in September 2025. Yeah, so I guess he had a stroke and she's his caretaker, and she was indicted on attempted murder, conspiracy to commit murder, domestic violence, elder abuse, soliciting, and distributing a controlled substance. Posted a $400,000 bond after pleading not guilty. Comes after a separate incident in which a jealous wife bit off her husband's penis after sharpening her teeth in a sick revenge attack.
1: Are those two unrelated stories?
5: Yes, but they put it in the story. Oh my God. Was that also an Alabama story with the sharpened teeth and the wiener bite?
1: I must have missed that one.
5: I had that in the pile.
1: We didn't get to it?
5: No, I didn't get to that one.
1: Okay.
5: Yeah. You ever see those folks that like do all those body modifications and they have like all the crazy piercings, or they have like horns that are like fixed to their skull?
1: Yeah, like a little. Yeah, I've like, seen it before.
5: Or they'll put like things under their skin so they're all bumpy.
1: Bumpy,
5: or,
1: yeah.
5: Yeah, they'll make their back look like a reptile. I mean, all kinds of people do these body modification things. Some of it's insane. And when I saw the story about the woman that apparently sharpened her teeth to then bite off her husband's unit, you know, I was thinking about, I've seen people that show up at some of those crazy conventions and their teeth are all filed down so they look like Hellboy or something, or you know.
1: It's a menacing character.
5: Oh my God, yeah. So this particular story put those two together.
1: Crossover tie-in.
5: Yeah, I thought so, but man, how about that? And he is sticking by her actions, I guess. What the hell?
1: These are like geriatric people, right?
5: Well, she's 75, and you know she's a former prosecutor, in Alabama, and trying to knock off the husband with what, 4 attempts of ODing him on fentanyl.
1: I got a terrible question.
5: What at?
1: Does he want to die?
13: Well, that's what I was just going to ask. I mean, they're elderly. Maybe he's really sick. And he's like, just you know, help me out. So that's what she does. And now she's arrested. And,
1: you know, I mean, she's 75 years old.
13: Right.
1: You know, if you would have said poisoned her husband three times or four times with fentanyl and she's 28 and he's like, you know, 30.
13: Right.
1: You know, I'm like, hold on a second.
5: Next, let's stay on the crazy drug theme here.
1: Let's
5: do that. Listen to this one. A completely naked Mississippi woman was driving erratically in a car containing marijuana and illegally modified firearms when she was pulled over. This is late Sunday night, according to the cops. During the traffic stop in Ellisville, Mississippi, population 4,652, police discovered the driver, Caitlin Maxwell, 22, had no clothes on. She was all alone in a 2017 Dodge Challenger, which reeked of pot. She appeared to be under the influence. A search of the vehicle turned up a Glock handgun at her feet, another Glock wedged between the passenger seat and the center console. In the trunk, cops found a third Glock and two AR-15 rifles, one of which seemed to have been outfitted with a switch that would make it fully automatic. And I'm guessing she didn't have the proper ATF tax stamps. I'm guessing that it was not a registered

0: If I have a semi-automatic gun, can I just add a switch off a 3D printer and make it automatic?
1: Technically, yes. Listen, there are ways to turn a Glock handgun into an automatic. There are modifications that you can make illegally to turn weapons into automatics from semis. Yes, okay. that is correct. Man, these evil 3D printers, man. And look at this.
0: Are they called ghost guns? Is that what they're called?
1: No. A ghost gun is a gun that's not traceable. A ghost gun is where there are no serial numbers. You can make ghost gun parts on a 3D printer, but no, a ghost gun is technically an untraceable gun.
0: Okay.
1: That you don't know where it came from, where it was purchased, blah, blah, blah. The cops then searched her residence, and they also found machine gun conversion devices.
0: Wow.
1: Yeah. And they picked up a small arsenal of weapons there. Wow. All right. Morons in the news. Drug-related, number two. You ready for number three? Woman had drugs hidden everywhere, all at once.
0: Everywhere, all at once.
1: It sounds like a movie.
0: That was.
1: What was that?
0: Everything, everywhere, all at once?
2: Yep.
0: That was like the Asian.
1: Oh, that was a great movie.
0: Inspired time warp.
1: Oh, we're going. Man, that was a wacky movie, man. And Jamie Lee Curtis as the IRS, was it just like a tax auditor or something?
2: Yes.
1: Whatever. A woman was arrested for trafficking drugs. She had fentanyl stashed in her buttocks, in her vajayjay, and her right breast area. That's why cops dubbed this that she had drugs hidden everywhere all at once. Traffic stop, which happened where? Right here, St. Petersburg.
0: Really?
1: Dead right. Yep. Cops right here in St. Pete pulled over the vehicle last weekend for a window tint violation, subsequently busted Curtel McRae. Her name is Curtel, C-U-R-T-E-L. Does anyone know Curtel McRae of St. Petersburg?
0: I'm looking at Curtel's, I think this is her mugshot.
1: Because she had drugs everywhere all at once, according to the St. Pete Popo. She had fentanyl in her buttocks, in her right breast area. Oh my God!
0: Curtel really needs to curtail. Her drug smuggling.
1: Oh, good usage there. All right. So, St. Pete Police directed passenger Yanishi Smith to step out of the car. They spotted plastic baggies containing a white rock-like substance near the passenger seat. Oh my God!
0: Did Yanishi not keister that?
1: Well,
0: like her friend did?
1: Well, when the cops were pulling everyone out of the car and the drugs were spotted on the passenger side, McRae said she needs to take responsibility for her stuff.
0: So your friend is shut the hell up.
1: Oh, man. Anyway, the drugs falling off both these individuals. Yeah. Both were hit with felony counts, drug trafficking, possession of a controlled substance. Anyway, I love it. St. Pete Police, we got drugs hidden everywhere all at once. All right, morons of the news on the MJ Morning Show. 7 o'clock hour starts next here on Q105, 104.7 FM. 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Tell you what, there are some awesome lease deals right now at Genesis of Tampa. 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Number one, summer of savings. You don't make a payment for 3 months. 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And then you've got amazing lease deals going on right now with Genesis. Awesome GV70s, GV80s, the G70, G80 cars. So car, SUV, people that have Genesis vehicles, folks, you might even know some, they love them and they keep going back. They are loyal. So people that buy one Genesis, they then buy a second, they then buy a third. And, of course, a great place to do it is Genesis of Tampa, right at 275 in Bears, technically Bears in Nebraska. It's Genesis of Tampa. Tell them that the MJ Morning Show sent you. Your air conditioning system might be working well right now, but what happens when you get home from work later

0: today, or maybe you're not going to work today, and you know, you're just hanging out, watching the prices ride, and then suddenly, it's feeling a little warm in here. Then you realize your air conditioner is all messed up. 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
1: No major incidents around Tampa Bay, just the usual volume building like I-4 westbound between Thanota Sassa Road and McIntosh, and again from the Selma Connector to the junction. And 275 south in Tampa is now slow from Fowler Avenue through Sly and again at the junction. Overall, traffic is moving well and you should have no significant delays. Keeping you updated, I'm Shriner. 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

0: you know what was really, really, really bothering me? All right, folks, something that has been bugging me, I finally found the facts of the story, and, you know, I just feel much better without, like, just dangling participles, just, you know, kind of hanging out there.
1: Yeah.
0: Not. So the guy that had to be extracted from the porta potty.
1: The guy who crawled into like the bottom of the porta potty.
0: Yeah, this was in Kansas City.
2: Yes,
0: the guy that got stuck in one of those porta potties, you know, the plastic huts.
1: Yeah, you know, the blue things that you see on the side of the construction sites.
0: Yeah, the plastic
1: porta johns.
0: Yeah, so guy got stuck in it, had to be cut out by Kansas City firefighters. And I finally saw why he got trapped in there.
2: Yeah. Why?
0: He had to do the do. in more than one way.
1: I mean, that's usually the reason why people go into that inside those boxes.
0: No. You know, whose slogan is do the do?
1: Mountain Dew?
0: Yes. He apparently dropped a Mountain Dew into the toilet, and that's why he climbed into. Is that not a commercial for Mountain Dew?
1: What a terrible reason to go into the vat of poop.
2: Oh, so disgusting.
0: He did do to do. He did to do do to get his Mountain Dew. Oh my God.
1: That's awful.
0: All right. So this is the update on the story. Hey, Andrew, do we still have the audio? We had the audio of the firefighters. I think we had multiple cuts.
1: I think they were kind of yelling at him, get out. Yeah. Get out of it. They had to, like, just.
0: I don't know why. If the guy fell in through the hole, why couldn't he get back out? They had to end up cutting the plastic. They had to get one of the, you know, the jigsaw, whatever the, you know, yeah. the handsaw. I mean, it's pretty easy to cut through that crap. It's not like you need welders to cut through metal. I mean, that's pretty easy to cut through.
1: I mean, here's the problem,
0: yeah,
1: though.
0: Yeah, what's that?
1: You're cutting down. Eventually, you're going to, you know, strike
0: gold.
1: Oh, not gold. strike poop. Oh, man. He dropped. So,
0: right, so here's the deal.
1: Was it a can? Was it a 20-ounce bottle? Was it a 2-liter?
0: The dude that had to be cut out of the porta potty by the Kansas City firefighters, the guy was in there apparently for 8 hours.
2: Oh.
0: So this is even more information. The guy was in there allegedly for 8 hours down in the porta potty tank. Crawled in, and apparently he was trying to retrieve his fallen soda bottle, a Mountain Dew, when he ended up fully inside the raw sewage tank.
1: Oh, no.
0: According to a representative for Patriot Portable Restrooms, which provided the porta-johns for the event. And guess what it was? It was a World Cup event.
1: Okay, because Kansas City was...
0: Yeah, Kansas City was one of the host cities.
1: Right.
0: Was that at Arrowhead?
1: It was.
0: Was it at the Chiefs Stadium?
1: Yeah. Yeah, they played a bunch of games in Kansas City.
0: Patriot Portable Rescue, or Patriot Portable Restrooms, crews were performing the routine check on the facilities, knocked on each porta potty to ensure that all were empty. After the event, because they were going to tow them all away, and I guess that's when they found a unit that was locked, and an occupant refused to leave. After a 10-minute warning, a worker flagged down a passing Kansas City police officer on a motorcycle. The officer demanded to know why the guy had not left the porta potty. The guy explained he could not reach the door and could not get out of the toilet. It's because he had fallen into the freaking tank.
1: I've got a lot of questions now that I know it's a World Cup event.
0: The worker and the cop pried the John's door open and were stunned when they found that the guy was down in the tank. So they look inside, and they don't see anybody. And then they hear the noise coming down from below the toilet seat, into the
1: collection area.
0: The bleep pit.
1: Yeah,
0: it's
1: right.
0: I
1: think they call it, do they call that the honey pot?
0: Oh. I don't know. I'm calling it the schnit pit.
1: Yeah, I know, kidding.
0: But take out the end. All right.
1: What kind of... You know, all the rage right now...
2: Yeah.
0: Are these... Oh, they also said the lid was closed.
1: What?
0: Yeah, some of the lid closed as well.
1: I didn't even know they had lids.
0: I don't know. All right, so what were you saying?
2: Yeah.
1: All the rage right now.
2: Right.
1: And my kids love them. Are those dirty sodas? This gives a whole new
0: This is the ultimate dirty soda.
1: This is the ultimate. Now, does it mention what kind? Was it original Mountain Dew?
0: You know what? It does. It was just Mountain Dew.
1: Was
0: I don't know if
1: it was Red?
0: The Baja Blast.
1: Yeah, that's a good one.
0: I don't know. Code Red, Baja Blast. How do I even know these names? I haven't had a Mountain Dew since I was 10.
1: They have the. They have the Purple Thunder, available only at Circle K.
0: Really?
1: Oh yeah.
0: Really?
1: Blackberry and plum flavored. Oh, right. It's pretty good.
0: Oh, my God. When we originally did the story, remember I played the porta potty crotchety old man call? Yeah. Oh, thank God you made it. I'm stuck in the porta potty on the side of the road.
1: One of my favorites.
0: When you gotta go, you gotta go. That's right.
1: That's right.
0: That's right.
1: Let me get one of the men.
0: Oh, my God. The guy was trying to get a freaking let the soda go.
1: I mean, if you're paying World Cup prices for a soda,
0: You know what? That if he bought that inside the World Cup, that Mountain Dew might have been $22.
2: Right.
0: Yeah, you're going into the poop pit for that.
1: I'll take my chances on that one.
0: That is unfreaking believable. Hey, this is kind of creepy. You want to hear about Cape Coral creepy? You know where Cape Coral is, right?
1: Yeah.
0: Cape Coral, Fort Myers area, south of here.
1: South of the Tampa Bay area.
0: All right, here's some Cape Coral creepy. The city is talking about putting like surveillance cameras on their garbage trucks so they can spy on people's houses when they go by to collect the trash. So what would they be spying on?
1: Naked people?
0: Officials in Cape Coral are considering putting cameras on their sanitation trucks with AI-powered cameras that would photograph properties as the crews did normal garbage collection. What do you think they're looking for, Michelle?
2: I don't know.
0: They're looking for overgrown lawns.
2: Oh.
0: Peeling paint. Illegal dumping. They're looking for these AI cameras potentially mounted to the garbage trucks to look for, like, code violations. That's what they're looking for.
1: Then they're going to send code enforcement straight to your house?
0: Oh, yeah. Yeah.
1: Because you can get away with a code violation for years if they don't come down your block or if they don't enforce it.
0: This is creepy. AI cameras that would detect if your lawn was too high and too many weeds or this or that or, you know. Code violation garbage trucks could be cruising around.
1: Is it a code violation to have too many weeds? Because
0: if your lawn is
1: the county's gonna they could write me up.
2: They should be driving past your place.
1: As long as it's green, I don't care what it is.
0: Yeah, tell you what, these surveillance cameras and you got a whole backlash against, you know, the flock cameras.
1: Did you see the picture of the guy, was it in St. Pete, where he was sitting in front of the flock camera with like a piece of cardboard blocking the camera's view.
2: Wow.
0: He's just standing there?
1: Yeah, I find the story.
0: I'm going out there 8 hours a day. I'm just going to block the flock camera with a cardboard.
1: He had like a folding chair, and he had like a big stick.
0: That was his job, just sit there and sit in a folding chair in front of a flock camera. So he had a giant stick with like a big cardboard paddle just to block the flock camera at some intersection?
1: That was his...
0: I know we've had the stories of people cutting down the flock cameras. What the flock?
1: He didn't vandalize the camera, but his form of peaceful resistance
0: was just holding a big cardboard flap in front of the... So he had cardboard, a big box, like a poster board sign mounted on like a 10-foot stick. Like a stick, and would just hold it while he's sitting on a lawn chair on the side of the road.
1: All the camera could see is the board. Well, no more cameras. Hold
0: on, where'd you hear about this?
1: I saw it in the algorithm of crap that you get through social media.
0: On your feed?
1: Yes.
0: It just popped up in your Instagram?
1: Yes. Let me see if I can't find it again.
0: Wow.
1: But he was sitting had a folding beach chair, folding chair. And he's an old man sitting there with like a 10, 12-foot pole.
0: What intersection?
1: I don't remember. I saw it and I scrolled by and I processed it. And one of those things like, oh, that'd be interesting. And I get back to it later and I never do.
0: I'll tell you what's interesting. And folks, if you care, and many of you listening might even know about this, I actually found a link a couple of days ago. I don't know if I bookmarked it, but I found a link, and it's a map in the U.S. of all of the Flock surveillance cameras.
2: Uh-huh. Yeah.
0: And, you know, their license plate readers. And, I mean, literally, on my screen, on my laptop, I had a map of the U.S., and I pinched in. I kept zooming in and literally got to our, you know, area. I got to, like, Kennedy and West Shore in South Tampa. And you've got two Flock cameras not far from our house. You've, Michelle, you've got two Flock cameras right near, right at West Shore Plaza.
2: Yep.
0: Right at the traffic light where you go straight to the veterans, or you can make a left turn and take West Kennedy over to 275 southbound. Right there, there are two Flock cameras at that intersection, which is, you know, just, you know, close to our house. Oh, Fester just found the Facebook.
1: Here's a picture. It's local, yeah. Because have you ever heard of the Pinellas podcast?
0: Yeah, yeah. Okay. I think I follow them.
1: Yeah, I do too.
0: Or maybe.
1: And I've seen clips of his, of theirs, pop up on my social media, and he's talking about Flock camera guy, the Pinellas Flock camera guy.
0: Yeah.
1: You know, and I haven't listened to what I saw.
0: He's some retiree.
1: Yeah, he's just some old man who has nothing better to do. I don't know where it is in Pinellas. I haven't listened to the clip yet. I want to, but
0: this guy worked for Otis Elevators for 35 years.
1: You know what?
0: Now he's retired.
1: Look, he has an umbrella off to the side in case it rains. he's prepared.
0: Guy's just sitting on the side. So these Flock cameras, one of the signature ways to find the Flock camera, it's a black pole, and it's got a rectangular solar panel on top, and then like a black camera. And those, hey, look for these Flock cameras, and people are freaking out all over the country on the Flock cameras. And you've got cities and police departments, municipalities that I guess they subscribe and pay, and you know they get the license plate data, and people are saying, "Oh, this is a big privacy," because they're surveilling everybody with these Flock cameras. Everyone's getting red.
1: Yeah, they're not looking for criminals; they're looking at everybody for everything.
0: But aren't they selling data? Like even for like marketing purposes, there are all kinds of reasons that the company that's putting up these Flock cameras, they're selling this data everywhere, and there's a big pushback regarding privacy concerns and having these cameras all over the place.
1: So one of these websites I found, you ever see those like guys, interesting websites you need to know about?
0: Yeah.
1: One number 256. And it had like a map of the country with the Flock cameras. And then you type your address and it'll tell you what route to take.
0: To avoid Flock cameras?
1: To avoid or have the minimum amount of Flock cameras.
0: So wow. If you're saying a WTF, if you're saying what the Flock, WTF, what the Flock? So you can avoid and you can go on your path without hitting any Flock cameras.
1: Yes. And then, like, I think I traced across town from, like, my house to downtown, right?
2: Right.
1: And it gave me a route to where it said you will only encounter one Flock camera if you take this route. And I'm taking all these back roads through Seminole Heights, you know, and roads I would never take.
0: When you call the Flock company and they put you on hold...
1: Yeah.
0: Do you know what's playing on their music on hold on the telephone?
1: All right, hold on. I know this. Camera, centerfold. No. I got.
0: What?
1: Flock of Seagulls.
0: And I ran so far away.
1: Yes.
0: Yes. Flock of Seagulls. Was that 1981? 82. Hold on a minute. We're getting calls. Hang on a minute. Phil's calling in from Palm Harbor. He's saying, what the Flock? Hello, Phil. You're on the MJ Morning Show. Hi.
3: Hey, good morning.
0: Yes, sir.
3: I live over in Palm Harbor, and when those cameras first went in, I saw these odd-looking things on the side of the road, and I called the Pinellas County Public Works and asked them what were these new devices. And
0: you said, what the Flock?
3: And the county, the public works guy was like, the police department was wondering what I was up to because I'm up here taking pictures of their camera trying to figure out where the thing came from. They didn't even know about it.
0: Oh, wait a minute. So
1: did they come to your house?
3: No. The public works was out taking pictures of these cameras that the sheriff's department installed them but never told public works that, hey, we're putting something on the side of the road.
0: Oh, wow.
1: Yeah. Okay. The departments probably have really poor communication.
0: But
3: very poor communication.
0: These cameras will detect all kinds of stuff. Phil, thanks for the call. I appreciate it.
3: Thanks.
0: Hey, any other flock calls? Anybody else have any flocking things to say here on the show?
1: But it's not just reading license plates.
0: 800-990-1047. 800-990-1047. What do you have pulled up on the screen here?
1: Well, here's like an image of what the flock camera gets. I mean, like, you know, you drive a particular vehicle, right? Let's say you cover your license plate because you're up to something super sketchy.
0: Yep.
1: It will also identify your bumper stickers. It'll identify the dealer tag. It'll identify the little dealer sticker off to the side.
0: All kinds of stuff.
1: The make of your vehicle, the model of your vehicle. It could probably qualify the year of your vehicle. It could probably tell the tread depth of your tires if you give it a couple of seconds. And all of that saved. So even if it can't read your tag, it'll say, okay, this gray pickup truck with a Tampa Bay Buccaneers sticker on it.
2: Right.
1: And then they funnel that into it. And then it's between you and 10 other guys.
2: Yeah.
1: Even if you cover your tag. I don't know. This is a little bit too big brothery.
0: There are thousands and thousands of these cameras. I saw the number and I forgot. It's like, how many are you on the website DFlock?
1: So this is DFlock. DFlock.
0: So DFlock is a website that's trying to call out all these flock cameras. They're claiming how many cameras
1: in the United States.
0: I think they're claiming there are 118,404 flock cameras now in the U.S.
1: And essentially all of Central Florida from I-10 to Alligator Alley.
0: All flocked up.
1: We are flocking ourselves up.
0: All flocked up around here.
1: Look at Pinellas County. Yeah. It is completely
0: all flocked up.
1: Coverage. Yeah. All of South Tampa.
0: Yeah,
1: all
0: right. It is 7:18 at the MJ Morning Show. Oh, did you see the video that got released of the misgendered person at UCF in Orlando? Did you see the meltdown? Have you heard this audio?
1: I did not.
0: Oh, dude. All right. So I've had this for a couple of days, and I just didn't get to it. And I finally went through all 11 minutes of body cam footage that was released by, I guess, the University of Central Florida Police and OPD, Orlando. Anyway, it's you got to hear this. And I feel a little sad because I think it's a mental breakdown. But, man, the audio is and the video is crazy. All because of, weird behavior and apparently a person thinking they're being disrespected for being misgendered. Man, you got to hear this audio. You got to hear the story. We'll get to that coming up in just a bit. We start over an hour and 20 minutes of nonstop MJ. And we are loaded. That only scratches the surface. Next on the MJ Morning Show here. You got to let me know where the closest flock camera is to the studio. Do we hit any flocks on the way out of here? 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All right, back in a second here on the MJ Morning Show because we got an hour and 20 minutes of nonstop MJ. 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Fester, any news, any action on Allison's wreck? Kemp Law Group is going through all the motions.
1: They're doing everything.
0: What's the latest?
1: I can't share that information with you.
0: Oh, really?
1: I can't. Listen, I can't share that information.
0: All right.
1: But it's in the works.
0: All right.
1: It's happening.
0: If you don't know the drill, Fester's wife was driving in downtown Tampa, and some Uber driver smashed into Allison at like 40 miles an hour, over $7,000 in damage to the rear of the Tesla that she was driving. Then the Uber driver fled the country. So, of course, that guy probably had no insurance. Now, obviously, the Kemp Law Group's going after Uber.
1: But here's the thing. When you deal with something like Uber,
0: yeah,
1: Uber carries like a...
0: $1 million.
1: Yeah, exactly. It's not a quick, settle for $10,000 type deal. It's a lot.
0: I told Stacey Kemp you want all million.
1: That's it.
0: All right. So listen, accident or fall, you call Kemp Law, KempLaw.com, and tell them that MJ sent you. It's no secret, if you're trying to sell your home, many homes are just sitting on the market, just sitting. 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Traffic's on, 1 hour, 20 minutes, nonstop MJ, next.
4: No major incidents around Tampa Bay, just the usual volume building like I-4 westbound between Thanota Sasser Road and McIntosh, and again from the Selman Connector to the junction. And 275 south in Tampa is now slow from Fowler Avenue through Sly and again at the junction. Overall, traffic is moving well and you should have no significant delays. 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

0: here we go. 7:27 at the MJ Morning Show. 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All right, I got to play the misgender audio coming up in just a bit. You know, I feel bad because it's clearly like some type of a mental breakdown, but and I can't ignore that. It's not like I can play this and say, man, listen to this. Man. I have to point out that it's clearly there's an episode.
1: All right.
0: And it's not an episode of Full House, okay? It's there's an episode going on here.
1: So, she has... Yeah, substantially less than Full House.
0: Yeah, we don't have a Full House here.
1: No.
0: Yeah, we're missing a couple of occupants here, but we'll get to that here in just a matter of moments here on the MJ Morning Show. First, though, let's Andrew, do me a favor, get Yolanda Fernandez on the phone from St. Pete Police. Yeah, so Yolanda Fernandez, remember, she was on Channel 8 for years.
1: Years and years.
0: Yeah, Yolanda Fernandez, she was like reporter, anchor. She was on Channel 8 for, a long time. And then she left and she became the public information officer. I think she's now the PIM. I think she's the public information manager now at St. Pete Police. And we want to get to the bottom of the whole vandalism deal down at the new big condo tower at 400 Central, because we're trying to figure out. When we heard an arrest was made, and they were saying, hey, the guy was charged with damaging the windows and landscape lighting. The damage bill is like knocking on $100,000, and we assumed that the guy arrested was Baldy.
1: We assumed.
0: You had Baldy, and then you had Mullet Face.
2: Mullet Man.
1: We named him Mullet Man. Not Mullet Face. That's an insult. Mullet Face. Mullet on his face.
0: Let me get Yolanda Fernandez. Hey, Yolanda, welcome to the MJ Morning Show.
3: Hey, good morning.
0: So, Yolanda, how many years were you on Channel 8?
3: 25 years.
0: Yeah,
3: Can you believe it?
0: Yeah, that was a long time. Yeah. When did you leave Channel 8?
3: I was only 12. I was only 12 when I started.
0: What year did you leave?
3: 2014.
0: Yeah. So you've been out of there for like 12 years already. All right.
3: Yeah, so, can you believe it? Yeah.
0: So now you're the PIM. You're the public information manager for St. Pete Police. Oh, you know what? You could be the public information manager police and be the PIM.
1: That's true. Uh-oh. That's true.
0: Yeah, look at that.
1: Let's order up some new business cards.
0: Anyway, Yolanda, help us get to the bottom of things. First of all, I was disgusted when we saw these maniacs on the streets of downtown St. Pete. You know, this very nice new building. What is it? 400 Central Avenue. The residences at 400 Central. And for no reason, you've got this bald guy who's like kicking the landscape lighting inside some tree and flower beds. Then he's ripping the stuff out, ripping the wires out. And then he's repeatedly taking the landscape lighting fixture and hurling it against the windows of this building. Anyway, we heard that the bill is like a $96,000 estimate for damages. And when we heard an arrest was made, and all we had were the names before we saw the mugshot, we assumed that it was Baldy. But apparently, the mugshot shows it was Mullet Face.
3: Yes. So, Andrew O'Neill, the guy with the hair,
0: he's
3: the one who, he turned himself in last weekend.
0: Oh, wow.
3: And so he was charged, because we had it on video, put it out on social media, we got him identified. So he turned himself in, but he kicked one of the landscaping lights. We have it on video. So he was charged with criminal mischief, but those landscaping lights are like $1,500. So, it becomes a felony because of the amount of money they're worth.
0: Yeah.
3: So we're still waiting to get the other guy in custody. He's the one that really caused all that damage, that took his rage out on the building for some unknown reason.
0: All right, so mullet guy or ponytail guy, the guy with the hair, that is Andrew O'Neill, 34. He's got the felony criminal mischief for kicking one of the landscape lighting fixtures. But the real damage, the major damage, was done by the other guy, and Baldy, his name is Bruce James, right?
3: Well, we haven't arrested him yet, so really not going to say his name yet. The bald guy.
1: So Baldy's name,
0: but news media has published that. Yeah. That I understand. Okay. All right, now, down at St. Pete Police, are you referring to them as Baldy and Mullet Face?
3: No, just the two guys who were raging against a building. I mean, you just see a little bit of everything.
1: Do you meet with Chief Holloway every day?
3: Every day. Hey, a couple times a day.
1: At the next morning briefing, can you just run by calling them Baldy and Mullet
0: Face?
1: Mullet Face? Hey, listen, Chief. I just want to run this by you.
0: Yolanda, do we have any idea? Has the guy with the hair, has Mullet Man, has he said why? Were they angry at the shrubs? Were they angry at the building? Why did they do this? Do we know?
3: We have no idea. He has an attorney. We haven't been able to talk to him. So yeah, who knows? Who knows? It was crazy. It's a brand new building.
0: Yeah.
3: Looked beautiful. The landscaping is beautiful. And for some unknown reason, it looks like he was kind of stumbling around, the guy with the hair. And then he just kicked one of the lights. If he'd have just kept walking, he'd have been okay.
0: All right. Now, has the guy with the hair, has Mullet Face, has he tipped you guys off to where Baldy is hiding?
3: No, we haven't been able to talk to him yet. Yet he has an attorney.
2: Oh.
3: And so, we don't have any information, but we were hoping to get the other guy in custody.
1: All right, so here's a very good question.
0: Okay, I'll determine whether it's a good question.
1: These two guys, Baldy and Mullethead, they're very different because of their hair. Is there any information as to their connection? Are they like buddies from work? I mean, they obviously don't have hair care tips in common.
3: All we know is that we have them on video hanging out together. We know that they were together, you know, hanging out that night. So we don't know exactly, you know, what their relationship is.
0: We were trying to figure out why were they angry. Was Baldy, was he rejected for renting a unit at the building? Or, you know,
1: his application?
3: No, there were some pretty high dollar units.
0: Yeah,
3: there,
0: they're expensive units.
3: Not many of us would qualify, would we? I don't know.
0: Yolanda, thank you so much. Great to talk to you again. It's been a number of years. Thanks again, and thanks for the good work you're doing with the St. Pete Police Department.
3: All right, thank you. Nice talking to you.
0: But remember, next meeting, bring up Baldy and Mullet Face, okay?
1: I think the chief will go for it. Yeah.
0: Yeah, both the chief and the mayor, they love us.
1: Yeah.
0: All right?
1: They do.
0: They listen all day.
1: Every day.
0: All right. Thank you.
3: All right. Take care.
0: Bye, Yolanda.
1: Bye.
0: Yolanda Fernandez. I bet you she does bring up Baldy and Mullet Face.
1: I bet you she does.
0: Well, listen, the chief and the mayor are listening right now.
1: They know.
0: You know the mayor, Ken Welch, he walks into Small Batch Creamery a couple of months ago and said, hey, let me have MJ's ice cream. Seriously.
1: That's a man.
0: Mayor of St. Pete walks into Small Batch Creamery and says, hey, give me the MJ ice cream.
1: So
0: that's great.
1: So I heard that Alfred did an event for the mayor.
0: Yeah.
1: Right?
0: Yeah,
1: and I think the request was, Alfred, you know, he's such a generous guy.
0: Yeah,
1: and
0: yeah.
1: Alfred's like, what flavor do you want me to bring? And they said, bring triple kilo vanilla.
0: Bring that one. Bring the MJ ice cream. Speaking of ice cream, there's this huge ice cream event going on at the pier on Sunday. Yeah, so.
1: Wasn't it last Sunday?
0: No, they pushed it off because of the bad weather. It was supposed to be last Sunday. It was moved. And last I heard, I think there are supposed to be like 30 different ice cream vendors, including Small Batch Creamery. And I got to ask Alfred if MJ's Triple Killer Vanilla and Milton Fudge Cow, if it's going to be there. But no, they moved the ice cream event. It was supposed to be, because National Ice Cream Day was last Sunday. And for that, it was going to be a huge event. It's the thing is that it's the Tampa Bay Ice Cream Festival, and it's been moved to this Sunday, and it's going to be I guess the location is, I just used the pier.
1: It's on the grounds of the pier.
0: I just, you know, downtown St. Pete, the pier area, it's going to be this Sunday, and it's going to run from 11 a.m. to 8 p.m. So make plans. And I know that Small Batch Creamery, my collaboration, Small Batch Creamery is going to be among all of the ice creams that you can sample. It's the Tampa Bay Ice Cream Festival, and it's this Sunday. Admission's free.
1: Oh, so there's no tickets buy? No, you have to give me any information?
0: No, this is totally free. Admission is free. You just walk up, and, you know, you got to buy the ice cream that you want. But, I mean, what a great event. And you've got 30 of the best ice creams all over the Tampa Bay area this Sunday at the pier. And it's a long stretch. It's 11 a.m. to 8 p.m. Then there's going to be a contest for the best flavors, and the judging, and the winners will be announced, I think, at 6 p.m. Michelle and are we all going to go down? I think the whole family?
2: I think so. The kids are looking forward to it.
0: Yeah, I'm going to go scuba diving in the morning, and then I'm going to be out in the Gulf doing three dives with Captain Scott and the crew. And then we'll go to the ice cream festival later on in the afternoon.
1: Fantastic.
0: Yeah.
1: Nice. Is that why we're not judges? Because Alfred's in it?
0: Yeah, you know,
2: maybe.
0: Hang on a minute.
2: Fester's looking forward to that.
0: Hang on a minute. So there were some feelers to see if I wanted to be a judge, but obviously if Small Batch Creamery is in, I had to recuse myself from being a judge.
1: Couldn't you just recuse yourself from Small Batch Creamery? Right. Couldn't you, like, you know, all the other great places?
2: Or if it's a blind taste test, then, you know, how could it possibly be rigged? I mean, no, if you're,
0: I
2: think you would know?
1: He would know his, probably.
0: I can't be in the...
4: Oh, look at the triple vanilla.
0: I can't judge, but I will be there with Michelle and probably the kids Sunday afternoon downtown St. Pete at the Tampa Bay Ice Cream Festival coming up this Sunday. All right, on to, I mean, this audio, I've got to play it, but I also have to recognize that clearly this person is having a meltdown, and, you know, the cop is talking about, you know, Baker acting the individual, and all right, this happened in February of 2025. So this happened a while ago.
1: Is it just being released now?
0: Yes, the video has just come out in the last couple of days. The video was just released, and apparently it's a 27-year-old student who goes to UCF, University of Central Florida, in Orlando. The individual's name is Jarrett Vick, and Michelle, you saw the video. Is that a purple wig?
2: I don't think it's a wig because they move around a lot, so I would think it would fall off.
0: It
2: but
0: probably
2: I guess,
0: would have fallen off in the fracas.
2: Right. So much commotion.
0: But it's like black and purple hair, and...
2: You really don't like that.
0: Well, we don't know what started it all, but the individual, Jay Lee, it's Jarrett Vick, but I guess...
1: what name is on their identification, and what name do they identify by?
0: So they call... It's a him that's now a her, and you're going to hear, gets bent out of shape on the whole misgendering.
1: Okay.
0: On the license, so I believe the ID is Jarrett Vick.
1: Okay.
0: But goes by Jay Lee now and identifies as a she, even though he is biologically a he.
1: All right, I get all that. All right,
0: so here's the audio. I'm going to warn you, this is some crazy, crazy stuff. Oh, Michelle, you're going to like it because there's a tasering.
2: Oh, I didn't see that part.
0: Oh, yeah, there's a tasering. Hang on, here we go.
5: He.
0: All right, so the cop, first of all, the cop is saying he, and they don't like that. So, and they're yelling she. So when the cop says he, the person is correcting the cop. She, not he.
5: Stop misgendering me.
0: Stop misgendering me.
6: What's the problem?
5: Why do you let those kids get away with this? They are not supposed to be here.
6: If
0: You don't- All right, so something happened with some other kids. Why are you letting the kids get away with this? And they're not supposed to be here.
6: Don't lower your voice. I am going to put handcuffs on you, and I'm going to take you to a Baker Act facility.
0: All right, so they're inside either a library building or some type of a... they're in one of the buildings at UCF in Orlando.
6: Lower your voice.
5: Try it.
6: Are you threatening me?
5: You're threatening me.
6: Are you threatening me?
5: I'm not just...
0: And that's the voice of the cop and his body cam picking this up.
6: Because I'm here right now to deal with a stolen vehicle. I ain't got time to hear you screaming and yelling.
0: It sounds like Big Scary Ron. Is what I noticed. Doesn't it? The cop sounds like our general manager, Big Scary Ron.
1: Oh my God, I thought the same thing except about the person screaming. Oh my God. I was like, this person screaming, Shay, Shay. That sounds like Ron.
0: Wait a minute. There's more.
5: I don't have time to constantly be abused.
6: We'll get OPD down here then, because I gotta work this stolen vehicle.
5: What do you mean OPD?
6: Alpha 73 University.
0: All right, so the cop is a university cop. He's UCF police, you know, fully accredited police department.
6: Can we get another unit to deal with Jay Lee here? He is having a breakdown.
5: Shay! Shay! Just say the right pronoun!
6: What'd you say?
7: 7351.
6: Get down on the ground right now.
5: No!
6: You're about to get sprayed.
5: No!
6: Get down on the ground right now.
0: He's got the pepper spray out. The cop's got the pepper spray out. All right.
5: Leave me alone.
6: I can come in there.
5: Leave me alone, please.
6: Okay, are you going to calm down?
5: I'm getting my phone out. I have to film this.
6: I'm telling you. Are you going to calm down?
0: Then during all this, I got to get my phone out. I got to film this.
5: Yeah. I will calm down.
0: I want to put this up on my Instagram. It's Certified Raving Lunatic.
1: Listen. All right,
0: hang on a minute. Here we go.
5: I will calm
6: down. You know what this is? This
5: I will calm down
6: spray.
5: When you get the pepper spray out of my face.
1: Okay.
5: Leave me alone.
6: I have...
5: just please!
6: Pepper spray.
5: Please! Just stop
6: right now.
5: Pointing the pepper spray at me! I will calm down if you do that! Stop threatening me!
6: Yeah, lower your voice.
5: Leave me alone! Leave me alone!
6: Do you want to get tased?
5: I want you to leave me alone! Jeff. You have been particularly abusing me!
6: If you come...
5: You did!
6: If you come towards me one more time...
5: You follow me!
6: You are gonna...
5: It's the abuse administrators! Don't you remember!
0: Fester, what's your problem?
1: I had enough of this.
2: Fester's had enough of it already.
1: I gave you a lot of rope to hang yourself, and I'm not doing this.
0: I haven't gotten the taser yet.
1: I know when I give you the hurry up, you get all pissy on me. I had enough of this person screaming from jump. Dude, oh my God, my mind's about to explode. I don't care what their pronouns are. I'm just about to explode from the screaming.
0: I got to get to the tasering.
1: There's more?
2: Well, I don't know. I mean, this tasering might not be so...
0: I've got a couple of shortcuts.
2: Well, let's see
0: I got
2: here.
0: a couple of short clips. Hey,
1: give me a short clip.
2: Yeah, the short.
1: Short.
5: Shay!
1: Okay.
2: All right.
1: Short. You lived up to your word on that one.
2: There we go.
1: All right.
2: Shay! All
1: right. Okay, what's your next shortest
0: here
1: one?
0: Here we go.
5: Get away!
6: You don't tell me where to go.
5: Can you stop?
1: All right.
6: He's going to be taken away.
5: Shay!
1: All right, hold on. Stop.
5: Shay! Stop mass tickling me! Just say Shay!
1: All right.
0: The cop keeps saying he because I don't think the cop's doing it intentionally.
1: If they are or aren't, I don't know if that's the matter.
0: Have you had enough of this?
1: Here's the thing.
0: What?
1: I don't. Yeah. Is this person really having a mental episode?
2: They said they were going to make her act.
0: Let's talk about it. Suddenly you're Mr. Sensitive over here.
1: But are we going to be going to listen? Mental health is
0: Mr.
1: a real
0: Rudy
1: thing.
0: Rudy Tootie Double Fruity. You're Mr. Sensitive. All of a sudden
1: we got this.
0: No.
2: I'm reading some information online right now. There was a mugshot that had the person without the wig, and they were listed as a male in the arrest records.
1: Sure, because so that's
2: I think the law enforcement officer, I don't know if you played the clip or not, he did suggest or say that he was going to be Baker-ratting.
0: Yeah, the first clip had that.
2: So I think that, you know, they are likely having some. It sounds to me like the officer is well aware of this individual. They've made themselves and their presence known on campus. And so.
0: Oh, they all know who this is.
2: Exactly. So this wasn't the first time they were having an encounter, and it's just escalated to this, you know, situation. I guess they were arrested and not Baker-ratted. I'm not sure.
1: I know that a lot of universities have had like safe areas areas where
0: the special they zone.
1: Yeah. I don't even know how to put words to what they, but right. Zones of where they can have some degree of, I don't know, but or he or she can go to this safe zone. And that might have been the original gripe, because they shouldn't be in here. Into their zone? I don't know.
2: Right.
0: What do you say?
2: Well, we don't know.
1: Beginning of the clip.
0: Oh, that they when you shouldn't played it, be. They should. Well, yeah.
1: Remember?
0: Yeah.
1: Why aren't you going after them? They shouldn't be here. That was the first thing that she said.
7: Can you please just tell them to use the right pronouns?
0: Use the right pronouns.
7: Please.
2: Oh.
7: You know it's causing me a lot of distress.
2: She wants them to use the right pronouns.
6: Tried to help me, so.
7: No, you didn't.
6: Yes.
7: You came in with hostile intent.
6: Put your hands out.
7: Be alone.
0: Now they're trying to arrest, and take Jay Lee away. Man, the video is nuts.
1: I tell you what's nuts.
0: I mean, is this person a danger to campus safety?
1: Well,
2: if they're causing such a disturbance that they're requiring the, you know, law enforcement to focus on them and not something else, then I think that is a danger, you know, to the whole community. That happens in every community.
0: But
2: so
0: if you look at the video, this person, they're acting like a Tasmanian devil. I mean, it's really nuts.
1: They caught a face full of pepper spray. They caught a taser.
2: Yeah.
1: They caught a three-day Baker act.
6: Get on the ground right now.
7: Don't.

0: you for saying her.
1: Put your hand behind your back.
2: No.
1: Yes. I don't want to spray you.
3: Audrey,
1: give me your hand.
2: I can calm down if you just give me some space.
1: See what's going to happen?
2: He's not going to tase you if you give me your hand.
1: I'm going to arrest me.
2: No, give me your hand.
0: Here it comes.
1: Yes, we need your hand.
2: I don't arrest me. No!
4: Tell you what.
0: And there's the taser. There it is.
4: She screams like a man.
0: Oh, man. Man, that is that's, all right. That's rough.
4: So, I think the officer was as patient as...
5: I think, yeah.
4: You could, and I don't think that's representative of the community as a whole. But I'm really perturbed by MJ, you not identifying me as my proper pronouns.
0: What do you want to be? What? Earth,
4: blob,
0: blob,
4: and lard. My pronouns are blob and lard.
0: Blob
4: so,
0: and
4: lard. So please refer to me as blob. Moving forward, flabby is also acceptable.
0: Flabby,
4: yes. Please, I just want to be sure that you don't mispronoun me, please.
0: Speaking of flabby.

0: if you have a dilemma that you want Dear Flabby...
1: Not gender identification right. issues, please.
0: If you have a problem, if you've got a dilemma that you want Dear Flabby to solve, please send your email. 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Dear Flabby, F-L-A-B-B-Y, dearflabby@mjmorningshow.com. And we will have a Dear Flabby tomorrow. And I have seen a couple of texts this morning, people wanting to know where the hell Bailey is. Michelle, why?
1: Oh, yeah, today's Wednesday. Yeah, where is Bailey?
2: Her real job, or one of her real jobs, actually needed her to be there this morning. So that's where she is.
0: So where is Bailey? Bailey's at her real job.
2: That was yesterday. Oh, I'm sorry. Okay. Hold on. Maybe. I don't know.
1: I remember last week she came in on Thursday because she had a Wednesday obligation.
0: But now she's not going to be here at all this week.
2: Right. Because she's leaving. And the day that she was supposed to be here, whether it was yesterday or today.
0: Is she ever coming back or is she done?
2: Yes. Yes. Okay. When she comes back from her vacation near the end of August.
1: Okay. Fantastic.
2: Yes.
0: So hold on. She's going to be back at the end of August?
2: Yeah, because she's going, you know, right. Visit her parents for a while, and they have a big family vacation planned. And so, yeah, and then she'll be back.
1: Fantastic.
0: I've got a quiz.
2: What's up?
0: A six-figure career. A six-figure job. But you have to retire at the age of 56. Six-figure career. You must retire at 56.
1: All right.
0: Michelle, do you have a guess?
1: What the career is?
0: Yeah. Well, what is the job? A six-figure career, but you must retire at age 56.
2: Well, I know it's not being a pilot, because that's like what? You always tell me this. 65.
0: That's 65 right. for pilots. Yeah. Hmm. What job do you have to retire at 56?
2: Oh, is it like the air traffic control person?
0: That's right.
2: Oh, are you serious?
0: Yeah.
2: Oh, my gosh.
0: That is correct.
1: Air traffic control in the tower?
0: Yeah. An air traffic controller, you know, high stress job. You can make good money. You know, I knew an air traffic controller one time who happened to be a counselor at my summer camp when I was a kid. And I'm sorry.
1: He was always on edge. They were always on edge.
0: Changed genders, and now he's a... no, seriously, I had a summer camp counselor who was a good friend of my uncle's that Barry... Barry became an air traffic controller, and he was out of Philadelphia for. I mean, I think he did his whole career. And you have to retire at 56 as an air traffic controller. How many people do you?

0: Oh, that festival. You didn't know that.
1: I did not. But that is a high stress occupation, right?
0: Hey, I don't know if this is Whole Foods all over the country. I don't know if this happened at Whole Foods locally, but this was spotted at a New York Whole Foods. The Taylor Farm shredded iceberg lettuce bags were 50% off. That's to celebrate the fact that your weight is going to be 50% off when you crap your brains out for like 3 weeks
1: why
0: straight.
1: Why are you saying that? Weren't they kind of semi-exonerated?
0: No.
2: I'm semi-exonerated?
0: No. Man, this is a whole situation. This is a whole deal. By the way, take the word situation and add an H. S-H.
1: That would be what you have. You have a whole situation. A whole one.
0: Yeah, it's a whole situation. All right. So people are like taking pictures of the Taylor Foods salad bags at Whole Foods, right? Taking pictures of the prices. And they've got a 50% off. It's like, all right. Good stuff, folks. All right. So, Michelle.
2: Yeah.
0: The issue is Taylor Farms came out and said, essentially, we've been told that our samples have not tested for the parasite, for the cyclospora. And then Taylor Farms put out that post over the weekend that the FDA's apologized to us. But now apparently the FDA and the White House are pissed. And they're saying, no, we didn't apologize.
2: Right.
0: So did Taylor Farms, one of the biggest manufacturers of pre-made and bagged salads and different produce and suppliers to all of these restaurants and like bulk restaurant packages, a massive, massive, massive company. But man, did they try to like sneak out, hey, yes, it's not our fault when yes, nothing officially has been, the FDA still thinks that they are the source, right?
2: Well, they have a lot of the reports from the people who ate at the, you know, same restaurant chain. We're all going to say a Taco Bell, poor Taco Bell, right? Got roped into this from the beginning.
0: Well, Taco Bell traffic is down dramatically.
2: Right. I mean,
0: I saw that Taco Bell traffic has been down, you know, 20-30% in some places.
1: But now they're worried about getting explosive diarrhea from Taco Bell. Right.
2: But people, they're not putting lettuce in their products right now. So, you know, we should feel safe going to eat there, I think, you know. But it seems to me like it really wasn't as much of a false positive as it was inconclusive. Right. They did a test and I watched some doctor from Duke talk about how difficult it is to test big batches of lettuce for little, itty bitty, teeny tiny microscopic, you know, parasites. And he said, you know, it's very difficult to do that test. And, you know, I mean, they did a test. I don't know whether they told Taylor Farms they found something or they didn't find something. But in the end result is that they didn't find that parasite within the batch that they tested. But all of the other evidence they have, that the talking to the people about which restaurants they went to, knowing that Taylor Farms, you know, sources there or provides that, you know,
0: a lot of people, yes. It was Taco Bell in Michigan.
1: Yeah, right. So 90% of the people in Michigan, about 90% of Taco Bell customers interviewed after becoming ill reported eating iceberg lettuce.
0: Right.
2: Right.
1: And now they have no conclusive scientific data. They're using a trace back investigation,
2: right,
1: to go down supply chains. That's how they were named.
2: So Taylor Farms is trying to say, you know, oh, the test, you know, was a false positive, but you don't really ever have false positives on tests, but like this. It's just they didn't really find the parasite.
0: They kind of obnoxiously said, yes, we've been exonerated, essentially.
1: Apologize.
0: Or yeah, the FDA's apologized to us. I mean, how long did they think they were going to get away with that? Because the FDA is saying, the FDA, the Food and Drug Administration, still thinks that the DP, you know what the DP is? That's the diarrhea parasite. They think that it did come from Taylor Farms.
2: Right.
0: And the FDA is saying, we did not apologize to Taylor Farms.
2: I don't think the FDA apologizes. I don't know. I mean, yeah.
0: Yeah. What a mess. I mean, literally a mess.
2: You mentioned Whole Foods was putting their Taylor Farms products online, and I was reading are putting their products on sale or on discount, like 50% off. But I was reading that a lot of the other Aldi and Trader Joe's, that they all have Taylor Farms products in their stores, labeled as Taylor Farms or privately labeled. And they're also putting it on discount. They weren't removing it.
0: Yeah.
1: If you own the product already and it hasn't been recalled.
2: Right.
1: And there's no notice to recall that product.
2: Right.
1: What are they going to do? They have to move the merchandise.
2: Yeah.
0: No, you can just take it off the shelf and destroy it.
1: Yeah, or they can mark it down. If there's no recall, if it's all lore, there's no evidence.
0: We're blowing out the produce just like you might be blowing it out.
1: That's a terrible marketing campaign right there. That will not work.
0: So there is a Trader Joe's Reddit group. There's a whole Trader Joe's crew Reddit, right? And somebody posted on the Trader Joe's Reddit about 75% of our salad kits come from Taylor Farms at Trader Joe's, if that's accurate. And listen, a lot of the supermarkets, a lot of the store brands, you know, the private label stuff, Taylor Farms is just putting their stuff in bags that say,
1: name of the supermarket.
0: Whatever the supermarket is.
2: So here's the thing. I was reading about that. I think it was in that Trader Joe's group. It said that if you look at the barcode or the code that tells you some information, if it has a TF in it, then it was a Taylor Farms supplied product. And then if it doesn't, then it was, sourced from somewhere else. So that is a way to look at your, if you wanted to buy your bag mix or bags.
0: Look at the product code, which is like printed on the bag, usually like the expiration date.
2: Yeah.
0: The Best Buy date. And then if you see TF, that means Taylor Farms, even if it's a private label.
2: Right. I didn't verify that because we don't buy that product and I haven't been to the grocery store.
0: When's the last time you saw a pre-made bagged salad or leafy green whatever? When's the last time you saw that in our house, Michelle?
2: Like never.
0: Yeah. Oh. I don't buy freaking whole heads of romaine or iceberg and cut it. How lazy you buy a bag?
2: I'll tell you.
0: And the price you pay, you get 3 or 4 times as much lettuce if you buy a head for the same price, let's say, as a bag of shredded lettuce. You buy the whole damn head, you'll end up with 4 times as much, and maybe you won't have the squirts.
2: Listen, when I had to help out with the films, and I had to order all the food and go get the food to cut the cost down, we made the salad.
0: You're talking about Julian and Miss Texas's college films for the catering.
2: You know what I did? I bought the bagged lettuce because then I could just clip it open and I threw it in a thing.
0: You gave the whole crew the squirts.
2: No.
1: It went from a romantic comedy to a horror film in no time.
2: That's when you do it. Like when you're pressed for time and you can't stand in the kitchen and, chop it up.
1: Dude, I'll tell you right now. I love me a good bag of pre-made salad.
2: Right?
1: Oh.
0: Mm. What, dude. What,
1: oh, boy. They have a...
0: Are you just saying this to make me angry?
1: No. They have one. It's not Taylor Farms, but it's like Thousand Island and bacon. Oh, forget it. So good.
0: You're buying bags.
1: They have like a little bag of bacon bits.
2: Yes.
1: A little pouch of Thousand Island. And they have croutons. And then like that really hard like Parmesan crouton,
0: great.
1: So good.
0: Yeah, it's probably a crouton with 120 ingredients in there. And the bacon bits. You think there's one shred of real bacon in those things?
1: All delicious ingredients.
0: Okay. It's
1: all delicious.
0: All bad for you, probably.
1: Listen. I wash it down with a scotch and a cigarette, and it's the best salad I had all day.
0: I don't know what's going on with cars plowing into restaurants.
1: What was this other one?
0: Apparently, it's Andrew's neck of the woods. Andrew, turn your microphone on. Andrew, the producer, said, hey, the latest restaurant they got plowed into, I guess Andrew said, hey, that's my shopping center. So, Andrew.
1: What is it?
0: It's the latest place that got plowed into is Plate Tapas up in Carrollwood. Northdale Mabry. Andrew, this is your shopping center?
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0: So that's your shopping center?
3: Yeah.
0: That's the shopping center you spend the most time shopping at, right?
3: Yeah.
0: All right. Have you ever been to Plate Tapas?
3: Not yet.
1: How? Is it in the plaza? I mean, don't you really have to be... Is it on the road, or is it on the...
3: It's in the shopping center. No, if you're facing Publix, it's just off to the left.
0: So a Ford
3: separate building.
0: A Ford Explorer was doing some exploring on the inside of Plate Tapas and drove. I mean, the whole vehicle was virtually inside the whole damn store.
1: Oh, no.
0: So I don't know what's good. We have the chicken salad checkout in Brandon.
1: Yeah.
0: At Bell Shoals and Bloomingdale. A car ran through that thing last Sunday. And now we've got a Ford Explorer smashing through plate tap. You haven't been a plate tapas, right?
3: No, I planned on it, but now I'm putting it off a little longer.
2: It's got a 4.7.
0: Oh, that's a high number.
2: Yeah. Plate Tapas Grill and Lounge?
0: Yeah. A 4.7 is a good score.
1: And they plowed the whole vehicles in it?
0: Oh, mm-hmm. Yeah.
1: That's awful.
0: Yeah, you can even see the license plate at Plate Tapas. Got the plate inside the plate. They got the whole license plate inside the plate.
1: Have they thought about adding a drive-thru to Plate Tapas?
0: Well, they've got new speedy takeout. Yeah, so a driver lost control of his vehicle and plowed into Plate Tapas, according to the Hillsborough County Sheriff's Office. This happened yesterday around 2:15 p.m. So this is a freshen. Yeah, the driver, I don't know what's going on here. The driver smashed into three vehicles before crashing into the front entrance of Plate Tapas. So they already plowed into three. I mean, you're telling me those three vehicles could not stop the car enough, the Ford Explorer, from going through entirely into Plate Tapas?
4: Hit the gas instead of the brake. Another old fart makes a big mistake.
0: I don't know the age of the driver of the Ford Explorer. No one seriously injured, and the driver only suffered minor injuries. Apparently, the driver rolled down the window inside Plate Tapas and said, hey, anything on special today?
1: It's going to be a to-go
0: order. It's going to be a to-go order.
1: That sucks.
0: It does. Yeah, so no one was seriously injured. And it's not believed that the driver was impaired, according to the Hillsborough County Sheriff's Office, and the crash remains under investigation.
2: Oh, wow.
0: Narrowly missed workers inside the restaurant. This could have been a whole lot worse. Yeah, so.
1: Everything on the menu looks really good. Right. On their website, and it's just one delicious-looking dish after another.
0: Noi Vangsa.
1: Is that the driver?
0: No, that's the manager of Plate Tapas.
1: Oh.
0: I don't know if I'm saying it properly. N-O-I, Noi.
1: No, we'll go with Noi.
0: Noi Vangsa, V-O-N-G-S-A, manager of Plate Tapas Grill and Lounge, said he was in the kitchen area when it all happened. He said no customers were injured. He said the SUV crashed into a booth and several tables. We were sitting all the way in the back. I ran out through the dining room area to see a car in the dining room. Smoke was everywhere. It was crazy, said Vangsa, the manager. I saw the driver hop out of the car. He was walking, and I just was making sure he was good. He wasn't hurt that bad. According to the Plate Tapas Grill and Lounge's manager, witnesses at the scene, the SUV entered Plate's restaurant after the driver attempted to dodge another vehicle that was backing out of a parking space.
2: Oh.
0: What are you, floor it?
1: He must have.
0: Oh, man, someone's backing out of the spot. Hang on a minute. Hang on a minute. Someone's backing out. I better floor it. Right through Plate Tapas. Yeah, that's all we know so far. Happened yesterday afternoon.
1: What a mess.
0: Yeah, what's next? They come in threes. So the chicken salad chick was driven throughout in Valrico and Brandon. And now we got Plate Tapas. Any requests? any restaurants that you want to see a car drive?
2: I'm looking at the video of this. I don't even know how he got out of the car, because the way the car is in the shop, in this restaurant, the booth is right up against the driver's door, I think. I mean, that's just incredible.
1: Just watch out the new cookout in Temple Terrace.
0: Oh, that's right.
1: Yeah. I got to go.
0: Cookout's coming to town.
1: It's open. And the first one's opened up in, I think, the Temple Terrace area.
0: You know what? I did see that. And yeah. I saw. And
1: the second one's opening up in Carrollwood, Dale Mabry.
0: Cars were wrapped around the whole, and the traffic, you know.
1: It's on Fowler Avenue.
0: You got to wait a little bit. When these new places that have a huge buzz and a lot of viral videos floating around, you got to wait. It's a burger. Just wait until the mania stops. Wait until there's not a 3-hour, line to get into the parking lot.
1: Yeah, but they serve walk-in tacos.
0: Just wait a little bit.
1: I heard their shakes are fantastic. So, yeah, I hope it's not the new cookout on Fowler Avenue. So that'd be my guess for the third one. But, man, what a mess. Did you see, MJ? And I know you look down on your bride for this. Did you see the thrift store find in Oregon?
0: The thrift? Well, because...
1: You look down on Michelle for being a thrifter. Well, you do. You low-key do.
0: No.
1: You don't verbalize it, but I know you do.
0: No.
1: Yes, you do.
0: So Michelle and Julian have caught this bug. It's like they've got that salad parasite up their butts. they've caught this thrift store bug where, like, twice a week they've got to go to Red, White, and Blue, and they got to go to Waters. Then they got to go to the West Hillsboro. Then they got to go to this one. They got to go to that one.
1: Every town that I go into now, I was like, where's a thrift store? Just want to see what the local stuff is.
0: Michelle loves going thrifting. All right, so what's the big thrift store? Oh, you know what? That was in my pile. That was in my pile like 2 days ago.
1: Dude, this is amazing.
0: Yeah, I had this on Monday.
1: Of all the things to score.
2: Right?
0: Listen to this. You want to tell the story?
1: No, you go.
0: So a guy at a thrift store in Oregon found Wilt Chamberlain, the famous basketball player's warm-up jacket from the L.A. Lakers from back in like the 70s.
1: He wore this in the finals. So it was like, you know, they went to the NBA championship finals. I don't know if they won in 72 or not. But he finds it for $3 on the thrift store rack.
0: $3. He finds it. And now it's been auctioned for nearly $90,000. The kid turned $3. This yellow Lakers like warm-up jacket thing. And it says Chamberlain on the back. I would just think it was like Chamberlain High School or something.
1: Yeah, right.
0: But it belonged to Wilt Chamberlain. Oh, how many women did he have sex with while wearing this jacket?
2: Okay.
0: Because Michelle
1: Chamberlain.
0: Hold on.
1: Do you not know about Wilt?
0: Michelle, do you know?
2: I'm aware of him, but you don't wear a warm-up jacket.
0: What do you know? What do you know about Wilt Chamberlain?
2: That he was promiscuous.
0: Deeper. Maybe I shouldn't say that.
2: Thousands of women.
1: Like 20,000, I think, is the number.
0: Look that up. What was the number? So Wilt Chamberlain, he admitted to, was it 20,000 women? He claims to have slept with, the number that sticks with me is 20,000 women. See if you can find it.
1: 20,000 is the number I see.
0: Yeah. I mean, that is unbelievable. How did his wang not fall off?
1: Wilt the stilt? He had it to spare. Wilt the stilt. Yeah,
0: actually, a couple inches actually fell off.
2: Oh my gosh.
1: He didn't even notice. He didn't even know. Somebody had to tell him. It's like, what? Really? He doesn't say. Who knows?
0: But when I think of Wilt Chamberlain, I don't think of his basketball. I think of the number of women that he claims that he slept with. It's 20,000. And he admitted, wasn't that in a book? Didn't he write an autobiography? And that's where he revealed that he slept with an estimated 20,000 women?
1: I would have written the book just on that. I would have written a set of encyclopedias on that if I were Wilt. But anyway, good on this Quinn Brown who found the sweater or the workout.
2: Right. The warm-up jacket.
1: For $3. Anyway, so in honor of him, I think we should go to the Red, White, and Blue today and see what great sales are there.
2: Oh, sounds like a plan. It
1: sounds fun.
0: I should have mentioned this earlier when I was talking about the ice cream deal. So you're going to have the big Tampa Bay Ice Cream Festival down at the St. Pete Pier this Sunday. I think last I heard like 30 or over 30 ice cream vendors, you know, all the best ice cream from around the area. And of course, you know, Small Batch Creamery, who I'm affiliated with my collaboration with MJ's Triple Killer Vanilla Ice Cream and MJ's Milton Fudge Cow. Small Batch is going to be there. I should have mentioned this. Do you know what the most purchased ice cream, what flavor, the most purchased ice cream in all 50 states was for 2025? The data is out, and this is according to Instacart. And I've never used Instacart. I've used Instafart, but I've never used Instacart. But Because you know what? I can get off my butt and go to the supermarket and get my own stuff, okay? All right. So according to Instacart, and listen, they do shopping all over the country, so their data is pretty damn good. According to Instacart, what ice cream flavor number one in all 50 states, meaning their Instacart drivers, they picked up this flavor more than any other flavor nationwide in all of last year for all the states in the country. Any idea what it is? What flavor?
1: Is this a trick?
0: Why do you think it's a... What,
2: because
0: I come here to trick you?
2: Yeah, it seems so obvious, but you know...
1: Yeah, I mean, I want to say it, but I think it's... I've always heard the most popular flavor across everything has always been vanilla.
2: Yeah.
0: What is your final answer?
2: But if you want to be...
1: I want to say vanilla, but I think like it's going to be like, you know, mint chocolate chip or...
2: Or Superman.
1: Or you know, Moose Tracks or Cookie Monster or something. What, I mean, is it vanilla?
0: It's Peppermint Parasite.
1: Damn it.
0: No, I'm kidding. No. All right, what is your final answer?
1: I think it's vanilla.
0: That is correct.
1: I've always heard vanilla is the most popular flavor.
0: It is.
1: You know,
0: okay. And listen, my first flavor that I introduced, the first flavor that I made with our ice cream machine during COVID, which got me into my amazing flavors, was vanilla.
1: Listen to this.
0: And the first flavor that I rolled out at Small Batch was MJ's Triple Killer Vanilla. And Michelle, what is the when we go to a new ice cream shop and it's, you know, an artisanal ice cream shop, they make their own stuff. What is the flavor? It doesn't matter where we are in the country. We could be in Hawaii. We could be in Sedona, Arizona. We could be in up in Connecticut. Anywhere. What is the flavor that I get first at an ice cream shop?
2: Superman.
1: What if you were standing on the corner in Winslow, Arizona, and there was an ice cream shop there?
0: You know what?
1: What would you get?
0: I've never stood on the corner in Winslow, Arizona. I stood on the corner in Sedona, Arizona. Michelle, what is it? What do I always get?
2: Vanilla.
0: And what do I say about vanilla?
2: You have to have a good vanilla in order for anything else to be good.
0: So, you judge an ice cream shop by how good their vanilla is. And also, I do research. You know, you go to places and I always ask, or this is going to sound, you know, maybe a little anal, a little weird, but what will I do if there's an ice cream shop that we've heard of in town? What will I do?
2: You'll call to see if it's homemade.
0: Yep. I will literally get on the phone. You know me. How do you know me so well? So, well, because she witnesses this crap. I'll literally call up a place. Like, there was a place that had like a 4.9. This is up in Connecticut. Not Ferris Acres. You love that. That place is great. Ferris Acres?
2: Oh, it's the best.
0: Yeah, Ferris Acres is incredible up in Connecticut.
2: Yeah.
0: Near Danbury. It's not far from Sandy Hook, actually. Phenomenal ice cream shop, Ferris Acres. All homemade, great stuff. But we were at a different spot. We were near where Chloe goes to law school, up in the Hartford area. And there was a place that had like a 4.9.
2: We were excited. We're going to try some new ice cream.
0: Look at this place. 4.9. People are like, oh, man, the flavors are fantastic. And then one of the comments was, their banana pudding is the best, and they don't have it lately. And I called up and I complained, when are you going to have the banana pudding? And they said, in the next couple of weeks, they'll have the banana pudding. It's like, all right, Michelle, this place sounds pretty good. 4.9 on the Googles. I call them up. I'm like, do you make your ice cream in-house? No, we don't. No, we don't. What did they say, Michelle?
2: I forget what they said, but it was they brought it in from some...
0: I'll tell you what they said. No, all of our ice cream is Hershey's.
2: Oh, was it Hershey's? Yeah.
0: It was. Wait a minute. You got a 4.9 and you're bringing in factory-made Hershey's ice cream? Come on. What? Come on. Give me a break. Anyway, so vanilla, the number one purchased ice cream flavor of all of last year. I think that's perennial. I think that's every single year, according to Instacart.
1: Yeah, I don't know. That's...
0: I got a couple other food things here, which I found kind of interesting.
1: Are they super obvious things, like what's the most popular ice cream?
0: No. I got just two other food things here. Eating chili peppers may raise the risk of one deadly cancer.
1: Great.
0: Yeah.
2: Really?
0: Yeah. A large review just published in Frontiers in Nutrition examined the available evidence, found that people who consume the most chili peppers were more likely to develop certain gastrointestinal cancers, especially
1: stomach cancer,
0: esophageal cancer. That would be your
1: esophagus.
0: That would be your esophagus.
1: That's why it's called esophageal.
0: Yeah.
1: Do you eat a lot of peppers? Are you a spicy food guy?
0: I do like some spice.
2: You like spicy stuff, but you don't go out of your way to eat it. Yeah. If it's offered at a restaurant, yeah, you'll eat it. Yeah. What about you, Fester? You eat a lot of spicy stuff.
1: Like 5 years ago, I started putting sriracha on stuff.
2: Really?
1: And I go through a bottle of sriracha probably like every 3 or 4 months.
0: Do you buy the actual sriracha brand with the rooster on it, or yeah, is that back in stock?
1: Yeah, it is. It was out of stock for a while.
0: Yeah, but then I heard that it's not as red as it used to be because they changed chili pepper manufacturers.
1: If you look at the bottles on the store shelves, especially different size bottles, you could sometimes see different colors.
2: Really?
1: And I only buy my hot sauce at Asian markets. And they sell it at Publix. They sell it at supermarkets.
0: Why do you only buy your hot sauce at Asian markets?
1: I have a feeling about that. It just feels right. It just feels right. I should buy, if it has, you know, the sriracha, is it Vietnamese or Thai or something? But it feels right to buy. I buy my hoisin sauce at Asian markets as well.
0: Hoisin, what is it?
1: No, I call it hoisin, like the host in it. But I buy it, and you look at the shelves and like the different size bottles, you can tell one's a little duller of a red than a little brighter of a red.
0: So when you walk into the Asian market, I mean, do like, you know the lady in there?
1: And they usually go, oh, you got to leave now. You fat man, you not come here.
2: Stop
1: you
2: it. Go.
1: That's what they say to me at the buffets. But
0: stop.
1: Oh, listen, you big fat man, you gotta go now. You know, we know what your kind here. Lord Godzilla.
0: Oh, hold on. I would think that they want you there because you're buying all their stuff.
1: Oh, you ruin everything.
0: Stop it.
1: No, but I always buy the brightest one. But since I got into sriracha, I think I'm into mildly hot stuff.
0: Oh, man. Story number two for you, Fester.
1: What you got?
0: There's another thing. I didn't know that the hot pepper thing was going to hit you. I didn't know that you were putting sriracha on everything.
1: Yeah. I didn't know I'd develop esophageal cancer.
2: You better back it down, buddy.
0: Number two, artificial sugars in low-calorie drinks could be bad for your gut. New studies out. That's another thing I've always avoided. My dad, remember my dad and that stupid Crystal Light back in like the 80s and 90s? My dad was drinking like 19 gallons of freaking Crystal Light a day. Do you remember that?
1: There's nothing in it. Try the peach tea. It tastes like peaches.
0: But, you know, the aspartame, the sucralose, and Fester, you steal what artificial sweetener do you steal by the handful from the convenience stores when you go buy a coffee? Which one?
1: My sweetener of choice is Splenda.
0: And that is the blue packet?
1: No.
0: The green packet?
1: We can't be friends anymore.
0: The yellow packet?
1: Yes.
0: I don't know. It's color-coded, folks.
1: You don't know this.
0: It's the Roy G. Biv of sweetener packet colors.
1: Yeah, it's the yellow packet.
0: All right.
1: And if you're crafty, you can cut the package of Splendas.
0: Yeah.
1: And you can get it to say, send nudes. And then you can send it to your old lady.
0: Is that like folding the Land O'Lakes butter lady back in the day and her knees were giant boobs on her chest? Do you remember that?
1: I do.
0: I think did they take her off? Is the Indian off of the Land O'Lakes butter packet now?
1: She is.
0: That package?
1: She has been.
0: Yeah, why'd they 86 her? Why'd they take her off? I mean,
1: I don't know. The land was stolen from her. I have no idea.
0: Gee, unbelievable. Anyway, so new research is out. Yeah, sweeteners found in sugar-free soft drinks could slow the growth of beneficial gut bacteria. Yeah, new research shows that all these artificial low-calorie sweeteners affect the lining in the gut. I have never been an artificial sweetener. I mean, I've never been diet soda. I mean, I've always heard, and it's still true, you're better off just having a teaspoon of real freaking sugar. What is it? A teaspoon of sugar is like 15 calories. Now, granted, you get a Coke, there's probably 290 teaspoons in there. But
1: it's a lot of sugar.
0: But you're so much better off just having regular sugar in your daily usage than drinking these things with all of these chemicaled up artificial sweeteners.
2: You're just anti-chemical.
1: Yeah, I love those artificial sweeteners. They're the best.
0: And I've got a little creepy item here, which sounds creepy, but turns out it's not creepy. So this person is all panicked. They post this all over social media. Oh, my God. Don't go to this restaurant. What are they doing? So this woman goes into a restaurant bathroom. And inside the mirror, like the mirror in the bathroom, they see an orange light in the mirror. Hmm. So they're looking in the mirror. What's that? And there's an orange light coming from behind the mirror. And they're freaking out. They're posting, oh, there's their spy. They've got video in the bed. What are they doing? And then people start responding. And I knew what it was as well. Do you know what it was? Orange light behind the mirror in a bathroom in a restaurant. What do you think it is?
1: Was it a motion detector?
0: No. Mm-mm. Nope. Hmm. Nope.
1: Oh.
2: That's what I was thinking, too.
1: Was it like the light switch?
0: Nope. Think a little higher tech.
2: Oh. Is it a mirror that illuminates so you can tap it and then it like puts a little light around it for you?
0: Nope.
2: If you're fixing your makeup?
0: Nope.
1: Was it? A smoke detector.
0: Nope. Nope. Oh. You guys are wrong. Nope.
2: Well, you said it's not creepy, so we know it's probably not a camera.
0: No, they thought it was creepy. Now,
2: you said it's not.
0: Because this is probably what it is.
1: Was it the sensor for the little air freshener? It goes, psh, psh.
0: No.
1: You ever go to one of those bathrooms and like the big air freshener squirts mid-deuce?
0: It doesn't squirt from the... But it's from the mirror.
1: No, but it's like to the ceiling.
2: No, but yeah.
0: Did you say mid-deuce?
2: Yes, he did.
1: have you ever been on the can? And one of these restaurants or places, and they have like the air freshener box, and it squirts for like 1 second, and then it stops.
0: I've got the perfect segue after this. All right, okay. Hold on. So the orange light, most likely, have you ever seen the restaurants that will have a TV in the mirror?
1: I don't know that I have.
2: Come on,
0: yes. There, and you know what?
1: Maybe I have, yeah.
0: People can get these for their houses as well. There are mirrors that you can get for like your bathroom where there's a TV monitor so you can watch TV. You're getting ready in the morning and the TV is built into the mirror. So there's like a cutout and it's believed to be it was like an orange light for one of those TVs that was off. But here's somebody jumping to conclusions that they're being videoed inside the bathroom. All right. So, segue, you gave me the perfect opportunity.
1: I did?
0: So, you've heard of the squatty potty.
1: I have one.
0: You have a squatty potty.
1: Comes in handy.
0: You know, we had one, Michelle. What happened to that thing?
2: I think it was left in New York.
0: We just left it in one of the apartments?
2: Probably.
1: Dude, I know what I'm getting you for Christmas.
0: No, anyway. Where
2: it was for the kids, I think.
0: Where did we get that? Did you buy that?
2: I don't know.
0: Where did it come from? I didn't buy the squatty potty.
1: It changes everything.
2: It appeared.
0: Look, Fester's on Clearview Innovations, custom TV mirrors that disappear when off and shine when on.
1: Interesting.
0: Yeah. Yeah. I've seen them in restaurants. I've seen them in fancy places. We'll have a TV in the restroom, in the mirror. All right. So squatty potty. Everyone knows what a squatty potty is. Somebody has invented, I'm going to call them squatty shoes. Have you seen these?
2: I saw it because I stapled the papers.
0: Oh, you saw it in my pile.
2: Yeah.
0: My pile.
1: What's a squatty shoe?
0: These are gigantic platform shoes now that you put on instead of like having the squatty potty. It's just... Now you've got a platform shoe that you put on before you go to the toilet, and it It lifts up your legs ridiculous. They're like foot-tall platform shoes.
2: Right, like the height of a squatty potty, but they're just separate. So instead of having like one big base where, you know, your feet are there, like you put these on and then, you know, your feet move around and you presumably walk into the bathroom,
1: You put them on before you go and then you clonk in there and squat down?
2: I don't know. Or you just leave them right there in front of the toilet, I guess, and you can put them on while you're sitting there.
0: Listen to this. I saw this on the USA Today website yesterday. A gut health brand has gone viral for wanting to help people let loose during their bathroom visits. Gut health brand Let Loose.
1: That's the name of the company?
0: Yes. Announced the launch of their S shoes. But it's SH.
1: These shoes are insane.
0: I know, that's what I'm saying.
1: So you would keep these shoes like on the side of the toilet,
0: right?
1: And then slip your feet into them when you, once you get comfortable.
0: So they're like sandals, but they have like a foot tall sole.
2: It's like bougie squatty potty.
1: Yes, I'm all for it. I'll tell you right now. If there's any issues down there, you raise up the knees.
2: That works.
0: The pair of shoes is
1: a
0: toilet stool. They're like squatty potty shoes designed to improve posture during that particular time in the bathroom. They say they're 7-inch tall stool shoes, and they look like crazy platform shoes out of like the 1970s or something. They look like.
1: Do they make them in size 15 men?
2: Right, like, what dude is going to use those?
1: I'd use them.
0: Every generation is defined by innovations. The wheel, the light bulb, the internet, humanity reached the moon, yet somehow we abandoned the squat. The promotional video for the shoes announces for over a century, we've been solving the wrong problems until now. Years of development, countless prototypes, priceless engineering to elevate your knees 7 inches for optimal colon alignment.
1: Yeah, that's right. When you line that up.
0: Oh, man.
1: Straight down.
0: Speaking of lining stuff up, man, everything is working in tandem today. Where do you think we're going to go now, Fester? Speaking of colon alignment, Fester?
1: Okay. The free colonoscopy?
0: That's right.
1: Anybody contact you?
0: Hey, Andrew, where's my little promo? Where's my promo that ran yesterday? What page is that on? Did you put it up or you didn't put it up? There it is. All right. So yesterday, you know, I record a promo a lot of times. You know, hey, coming up tomorrow morning, MJ Morning Show on Q105. And I'll tease an item or just kind of remind people we're on every morning. And after the show, we call it a rollover. It's a little rollover. You'll hear it on the intro of a song. And Fessy, you heard me record this yesterday.
1: I thought it was great.
0: Yeah. So right after the morning show, I recorded this yesterday and this ran all day. Andrew, how many times did this run? Turn your microphone on. How many times did this roll over like Karma Chameleon yesterday?
3: It's like every other hour.
1: So essentially 10 or 12 times.
0: So, folks, has anyone called? Has anyone called when I'm going to ask for call or not? Nobody? Nobody? Oh, so it's a failure. It's a complete failure. Nobody has called this morning. Hey, when's MJ going to do the caller number 9?
1: I think the call to action time was 9 a.m.
0: All right. Here is the promo that ran yesterday here on Q105. Gonna give away a colonoscopy to caller 9 tomorrow morning. 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
1: Caller number 9, not 9 a.m. Nobody contacted you?
0: I'm checking my email now, and I don't see, hey, MJ, when did you give away that colonoscopy? Nope.
1: Oh, man.
0: Nope. Looking at that, no, I don't have any.
1: I thought people would contact you.
2: Yeah.
1: Hey, tell me more about these colonoscopy details.
2: Right.
1: I was going to find a colonoscopy sponsor. Go on to Carl's colonoscopy.
0: All right, should we do it right now? Caller 9, free colonoscopy. No, there's no colonoscopy, folks. It was just,
1: that was like
0: just a joke.
1: That was a social experiment.
0: Yeah, it was.
1: Hey, forget about colonoscopies.
0: Yeah.
1: Let's talk about the other end of the body. What's with your creepy ass Instagram video of all these glass eyes? I knew you had a glass eye. I knew you had one. I had no idea.
0: No. I don't have a glass eye.
1: I'm sorry. I take that back.
0: My eyes are all normal and natural.
1: The eyes in your head are real.
0: Yes.
1: But I know that you have, I thought you have a glass eye, it's not even a collection.
0: I've got a handful of glass eyes.
1: I had no idea you had that.
0: I have real glass eyes.
1: Who has, other than people who need glass eyes, who has that many glass eyes?
2: Somebody who's friends with someone who needs glass eyes.
0: Dude, you don't
1: know who needs them.
0: Dude, do you not know the story of where I got the glass eyes?
1: I know where you got the first one.
0: No, I got four of them.
2: All of them.
0: I got all of them.
1: At the same time?
0: Yes.
1: So you haven't been collecting over the years?
2: No. Oh my God, gross.
1: Oh, I thought you got one, and now you have like four, and I'm like, what?
0: So Dr. Chuck,
1: yeah,
0: our official ophthalmic surgeon here on the MJ Morning Show, Dr. Chuck, and we first met Dr. Chuck back in the late 90s, maybe 96, 97, back in the 90s during the MJ and BJ Morning Show. We were talking about glass eyes for some reason. I don't know what the topic was. Somehow we were talking about glass prosthetic eyes, and Dr. Chuck was listening. Dr. Chuck Slonim, well-known ophthalmic surgeon, USF professor, well-known ophthalmic guy here in the Tampa Bay area and nationally.
1: He's trained all of the top eye guys in town.
0: South Tampa guy listened to the show and said, hey, tell MJ I listen every morning. I'm driving by the studio. I'm bringing you guys some glass eyes. And he has a whole bunch of glass eyes.
1: He just carries them in his pocket like change?
0: So he drives by the station. This is like 1996 or 1997. Dr. Chuck Slonim, right? Drives by. And Michelle, we have been friends with the Slonims ever since. I mean, they've become very, very, very good friends.
1: Wonderful, wonderful.
0: So
1: man.
0: I was going through some boxes in my office at home. And I found the jar with the glass eyes. And I'm like, this is Instagram content right here.
1: You keep them in a jar?
0: Well, I think
2: that's how he gave them to you, wasn't it? Yeah. He had them in a jar.
0: Oh, okay. I have the original. It's a white plastic, almost like a jar of like women's facial cream. It's a white jar and inside.
1: Okay.
0: There were little baggies, little tiny Ziploc baggies, each containing a different fake eye. I've got like two blues. I've got like a gray. I've got a brown one. And so I did you see the video?
1: Yeah, I saw it.
0: There's an Easter egg in here, which I don't think anyone's pointed out. I don't think anyone's commented on the Easter egg. Did you notice anything?
1: I mean, look, let me watch it again.
0: All right, let's play it.
1: It's not audio related.
0: Right, hang on. Let's play it and try to get to the audio quickly. All right. You ready? And go. Out of his skull. You got to get it from the beginning. Yeah, get it from the beginning. Are you ready? And go. Pried Sammy Davis Jr.'s glass eye out of his skull with this screwdriver. Hey, it's MJ, and I'm a renowned collector of curiosities and oddities, and today I'm going to show you my glass eye collection. This belonged to Sammy Davis Jr., and I literally pried this out of his skull on his deathbed in Beverly Hills in 1990. This belonged to Peter Falk Colombo. Excuse me, ma'am, just one more question. This is a very valuable part of my collection. This glass eye belonged to Sandy Duncan, who didn't even wear a glass eye, but Seth MacFarlane from The Family Guy gave me this one. And this one, this is a great one. This is Derek Jeter's glass eye. And if you take a look at it, he even autographed it. And I pried Sammy.
1: All right, so did you notice the Easter egg? There is something in, no one's mentioned it yet. I'm looking, I see the four eyes in front of you on the table.
0: Keep watching, come on.
5: Eye collection.
0: Keep watching.
5: This belonged to Sammy.
0: Come on, keep watching. Come on, keep.
1: I'm looking.
0: There's something in the video, and I can't believe nobody has called me out on this yet. Yeah, leave it centered up. Well, keep watching. Keep watching. Come on.
5: This is a very valuable.
0: Okay, hold on. Don't say anything. Did you say, hold? Don't say it on the air.
1: I saw it.
0: But you did see something.
1: I don't know what it was said.
0: Don't say anything. Don't say anything. So, folks, go check out my glass eye video. And, man, you ought to see the close-up at the end, Derek Jeter's glass eye, which, by the way, it is autographed.
1: Yeah, it should be in Cooperstown, you know.
0: I went online, and I looked for Derek Jeter's autograph, and people have memorabilia all over the internet with Derek Jeter's autograph.
1: Of course.
0: I just grabbed a Sharpie, and I was just copying what his signature looks like, and I just wrote it off the glass eye. So,
1: what, you mean you're putting us on? DJ didn't really sign it?
0: Just watch the video and make your own determination. All right. So, and then there's a little Easter egg. Let's see if you can find it. Go see the video. When you see the close-up at the end.
1: Oh, what's it? The detail.
0: When you look at the close-up of the glass eye that I claim is Derek right. Jeter's with the autograph on it. I mean, look at how real this glass eye looks. And people think, like a glass eye, it's like round like a ping pong ball.
1: I was surprised to see they look like that.
0: It's not. They're not round. They're like these concave pieces. It's not an orb. That's the word. It's not an orb. It's not like a real eyeball. It's like a plate that's curved that just kind of goes on in there. But look at the video and see leave a comment if you find what we're talking about, with a little secret Easter egg. If you find it, leave a comment on my Instagram, Certified MJ Radio on Instagram. Go check. It's the last video with the headline says Celebrity Eyeball Collection or something. What does it say? What does it say? The original thing. Celebrity glass eyes, or I can look at it faster than you. Fast.
1: It's probably celebrity glass eye collection.
0: Celebrity glass eye collection.
1: All right.
0: It's the last Instagram. Go look at the video and see if you can find the little Easter egg in there. Certified MJ Radio on Instagram, and if you don't follow me, you should, for remarkable content like that.
1: I got it.
0: Hey, you need to order those shoes. Order those potty shoes.
1: I have to see if they have them in my size.
0: Yeah.
1: You know how much they are? They're like $69.
2: Oh, my. Wow. How much is a squatty potty?
0: Hang on a minute. Oh, the shoes are available in two sizes. Small, women's 5 to 8, and men's 7 to 12 and a half. Oh, these aren't going to fit you.
1: No.
0: My feet are you got Fred Flintstone feet over there.
1: My feet are way too big.
0: Yes.
2: What size do you wear?
1: 1.5.
2: No way.
0: That's ridiculous.
1: Everything you heard is true.
0: You knock it off.
1: Dude, guys with big feet.
0: Knock it off.
1: Big socks.
0: Yeah. All right.
1: Enormous socks.
0: Yeah. Size. All right. So, the Odyssey.
2: Yeah.
0: Some of the seats are being auctioned off on eBay. People are buying the Odyssey seats in IMAX 70 millimeter for New York City showings. Tickets just went for $999.
2: Wow.
0: Yeah. At the AMC Lincoln Square 13 with an IMAX 70 millimeter showing, $999 were sold. Are you kidding me? That's ridiculous. Just wait a week or so and you'll be able to get the tickets at freaking face value.
1: Nope.
0: For crying out
2: it
0: loud.
2: Might be, no, you might. You can see now, you know, so they can look ahead and see. It might be sold out all the way through. If scalpers have purchased them and they know that they're going to try to sell it, it's only running in the theater for how long? Maybe 3 months? What's the general running time
1: of it? Maybe 3 months. You can't get a ticket anywhere in the 3 months?
2: Maybe not. I don't know. Maybe it only runs for 6 weeks. I don't know.
1: What's the commitment? And MJ has too realistic a grasp of the actual value of money. You know, I mean, there's this swath of people.
0: You would have to be an idiot to pay $999 for a pair of tickets to go see the Odyssey at the IMAX in Manhattan.
1: What if $1,000 to you was like a $10 bill to some people? You know?
2: Right.
1: I mean, it's
0: listen, I know some very, very wealthy people, and they will not squander and chuck money away. Now, but I do know some people that are wealthy that, you know, that burn hundreds just for fun.
1: Yeah. To light cigars with or something. Yeah. You know, like, what if I would have made all that money on Dogecoin? Psh, Come on, man. Forget it.
0: Hey, Fester, I'm shocked that you haven't wiggled your way. Well, maybe you have wiggled your way in. Maybe I just don't know about it yet.
1: Yes.
0: I am shocked that you haven't mentioned this or wiggled your way into that new massive swimming pool up in Pasco.
1: Which, what's the name of it? There's like a bunch of them now.
0: Murata.
1: Yeah, I've heard of that one.
0: Yeah, so it's getting all this press. This Murata thing shows up in the New York Post the other day.
1: The Murata Lagoon.
0: Yes, the Murata Lagoon in lovely San Antonio, Florida. You know, near Dade City.
1: Yeah, it looks wonderful.
0: Near Zephyr Hills.
1: I'd love to go.
0: Oh, the thing is massive. It's like 15 acres. Did they say there's like 35 million gallons of water in this thing?
1: It's pretty big.
2: Yeah.
0: Did they fill that up during the drought?
1: It's the size of like Rhode Island.
0: That's why there's no more bottled Zephyr Hills water because they used it all. Well, they haven't been pumping water out of Zephyr Hills for a long time, right?
1: That's why all these pools are popping up.
0: Yeah. So, New York Post ran a story that buyers can't get enough of the largest swimming pool in America. And so this Murata is in a planned community.
1: It's in a master planned community.
0: Right.
1: And then there's a membership and they sell tickets for the public.
0: I went to Google Maps, and if you could zoom in on Google Maps and find it, it looks like the Google Maps satellite flyover happened like during construction. So I believe it's open now. It's open for business, right? This lagoon, the Murata, and it's in San Antonio, and it's massive. It's 15 acres, and it's even getting stories in the New York Post, and people are clamoring to buy inside this Murata planned community, so they have access. But here's the deal. I think they're a member. So if you buy in this planned community, then I don't know if you can automatically. Does going to the pool come with it, or you have to get a membership? But then also, even if you don't live there, Fester, apparently you can drag your family up from Lutz. You can drive Allison and the kids up from Lutz and just go for the day.
1: I got news for you.
0: And pay to go in. And
1: you can.
0: I was just wondering if you figured out a way to scam your way in or wiggle your way in.
1: All right.
0: By the way, the phones are ringing.
1: I have a standing invitation by one of the residents.
2: Oh, you do?
0: Yeah. Oh, really?
1: Yeah.
0: Really?
1: One of the guys live up there, a guy named Jeff, contacted me a couple months ago, like beginning of summer. I haven't made it up there yet, though. I better get going.
0: Hey, anyone live there? Anybody live in this Murata community, or has anyone listening been in the pool? When did this giant thing open up? It's the largest, apparently, in the country. In little San Antonio, Florida, right off State Road 52
1: and
0: 75, this thing, it's the largest pool in the USA.
1: It's amazing.
0: Then they've got like a private cabana area. So they've got a special, like a VIP area, and you can get cabanas like on the beach.
1: Yeah.
0: And then they even have floating cabanas.
1: So they have like I think the Epperson Lagoon was the first one.
0: Yeah, is that near Riverview or
1: no?
0: Where's that one? I thought there was also one.
1: Epperson Lagoon is in Pasco as well.
0: Okay, all right.
1: And there might be another one in Southwest Hillsboro.
0: I knew there was another one somewhere in the area.
1: This is becoming the attraction for these communities.
2: This group has four.
1: I mean, if you're going to pay, this money for this house, I need some wow.
0: No, 15 acre, that's too small. I want a 1,500-acre pool.
1: But that's the thing. It's this whole master plan community with this.
0: All right, phones are loaded.
1: All right.
0: Phones, I think you get more invites here, Fester.
1: I'll take every invite I can.
0: 800-990-1047. 800-990-1047. So this big, giant pool in Pasco is now getting, like, national coverage. Look, all the lines are ringing on this thing. All right, let me grab Ryan. Ryan's in Dunedin. Ryan, MJ Morning Show, you're up. Hi.
6: Hey, this is Ryan. We talked, I was going to help Bailey, but my in-laws So my in-laws, they live up there. We were just in the lagoon yesterday, actually. And so anybody can go. There is a fee, though. But if you live there, you pay for, like, an HOA fee for it. And you can rent, like, blappas and all that type of stuff as well. But
0: all right, so if you live in the community, it's part of your HOA fee? You just can go to the pool?
6: Yeah, but if you have to live there, and then you always have to have a card. Like, they give you a Murata card.
0: Yeah.
6: So you have to have that card and your ID, and then you get passes with your HOA fee. So you have like 25 free passes a year or something.
1: Yeah, you can bring...

0: Oh, Chad. I go to Chad and Chad hangs up. Hang on. Chad, why'd you hang up on me, man? Let me grab. Oh, I think, did our phone system just die? Oh, no.
1: Oh, no.
2: Yeah. Oh, no.
0: Yeah, hold on a minute. No, I think we're okay. Hang on a minute.
2: It's like somebody took our phone system and dunked it in a lagoon.
0: Let me grab Gina. No, it's working. Gina lives in Murata. Gina, hi. You're on the MJ Morning Show. Go.
3: Hi, how are you?
0: Doing well. So you live there.
3: I actually was driving by the lagoon, and I'm parked in front of the lagoon because you were talking about where I live.
0: So wait, you're stopped, you're parked right now in front of the lagoon?
3: I am.
0: I'll tell you what, I'll give you $1,000 if you drive your car into the lagoon right yes. now, live on the air.
2: $1,000 cash.
0: $1,000 cash right now. Go.
3: Yeah.
2: We're good for
3: right,
2: it.
3: Right, right. They yeah. have like, I mean, I've lived here for almost 2 years, and you have to get a bag check area. You go through that. Then there's like windows. You have to pay your fee. The residents here, we get 25 passes a year. And if you're not a resident, you get, I think it's a fee like $25, like he said. Yeah. But if there's special events, you have to pay extra.
0: All right. And Gina, do you like the lagoon? How often do you go into the lagoon?
3: I don't go often.
0: All right.
3: It's packed in the summer.
0: Okay.
2: Gina, you're the kind of person I need to make friends with.
0: Oh, so you can get her a handful of passes because she
2: handful.
0: Doesn't use them?
2: 25.
0: 25 of
2: them. 25. Gina, I need to put Gina on hold. I exchange numbers.
0: Gina, we're going to put you on hold. Fester needs your number,
2: I'll call you later, Gina.
0: Right, hold on. Don't hang up. Just,
2: Stay right there. Stay Fester right there, Gina.
0: Yeah, Fester. Go run.
2: Oh, yeah.
0: Hi. Tom in Wesley Chapel. Tom, you're on the MJ Morning Show. Hi, Tom.
4: Hey, how you doing today?
0: Doing well. What's up?
4: Hey, I just want to let you know, if you guys are talking about the Murata Lagoon.
0: Yeah.
4: My daughter's mother-in-law lives there, and you actually can't even go swimming in it right now anymore because everybody's been getting sick. There's a parasite in there because it's the largest body of water that's still where they're not able to clean the water.
1: What? No.
0: Hold
1: way.
0: On. Are you pulling our leg? Is this, you're saying you can't swim in there now? Hold on. He's pulling our leg.
2: No, okay. Are you this real or are you joking around?
0: Tom, I think Tom just wants to
2: hear himself on the radio.
0: He's turned up his radio to hear himself on the radio.
2: He's still on the phone. Okay.
0: Yeah. Tom, I think he's making that up.
2: Yeah, I haven't heard anything like that, Tom. I mean,
0: now he's going to say he's going to tie that into Taco Bell now, right?
2: Yeah, so I wrote Murata Lagoon open. Yes, Murata Lagoon in San Antonio is open about 35 miles north of my current location.
0: He just made that up. He's playing off the whole salad parasite thing, I think.
2: Ugh.
0: All right. So, Fester, did you get the number?
2: I sent it to Andrew. I don't know. I haven't got it.
0: Andrew, do you have the number for Gina? Fester? Or did Gina hang up?
2: Tell me good things.
0: I think Gina just stiffed you.
2: Oh, no.
0: I think Gina just hung up on you.
2: Yeah.
0: What was that, Andrew?
2: So Ryan called in. Ryan was Ryan from Bandit Pest Control. Yeah. Remember he said, I'm the guy that helped Bailey?
0: Yeah. Did his parents live there?
2: His in-laws live there. I may be able to, acquire a few from them.
0: Gina, I can't believe you hung up and you stiff Fester.
2: Thanks, Gina.
0: You could end up with 50 passes for the big lagoon.
2: Thanks for nothing.
0: All right. 8:55 at the MJ Morning Show. This brings to a close over an hour and 20 minutes of nonstop MJ. When we get back, the 9 o'clock hour is on. The Delta Dummy is coming up in minutes. That's right. The Delta Dummy. Oh, and there's chatter. When something happens on an airplane, and we've talked about this, people can be idiots. There is talk about doing something to stop the idiots on the airplane when something happens. What is it? I'll solve the mystery next, plus a whole lot more, because we're like a whole Hollywood celebrity pile coming up. Back in seconds. Don't move. MJ Morning Show here on Q105, 104.7 FM. 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During July, $2,500 off a Daikin air conditioning system. So I just put a Daikin into my house. Fantastic. Just put a

0: taken in, what, 12 days ago? Then about a month and a half ago, we put in another one. 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
0: 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So whatever you're paying for storage, most likely the folks at Two College Brothers can beat that number. 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It's like a fraction of the price of what we're paying right now for climate controlled storage.
1: Move it today.
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2: In Hillsborough, heavy volume on I-4 westbound from Fenona Sasser Road to Branch Forbes, and again from 50th Street to the junction, 275 south in Tampa Slough between Fletcher and Sly Avenue, and again through the junction. In Sarasota, heavy volume on 75 northbound from Clark Road to Bee Ridge Road, and heavy southbound from University Parkway to Bee Ridge Road. 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

0: And here we go, 9 o'clock hours on, 9:04 at the MJ Morning Show. MJ, Fester, Michelle, and Babs, who works in our building, just popped in. And Fester, I guess, was talking to Babs out in the hallway. And Fester, during the commercial, it was just wrapping up before we just came back. Fester's like, hey, MJ, do you know how to get an Instagram page back if Instagram yanks it from you? I'm like, no, I've never had my page yanked. And I'm like, what's going on? So then Babs, you roll in.
1: Right. I said, listen, I might know somebody who might know something, but that can help you.
0: So Babs works in our building, works for another one of our radio stations. And what happened to your Instagram?
2: So I was at a pool party, and next thing you know, it started just like the account started glitching.
0: Well, hold on. You're at a pool party and your account starts, would you drop it in the pool?
2: No. I want to say I got hacked. Like, it started acting weird, like the account. Like, it logged me out, I logged back in. And then about an hour later, it said your account has been disabled for 19 days. So then I went to like appeal it. And then they said your account has been permanently disabled. So then I paid I didn't pay it yet. I got the Meta subscription, like the highest one, for like $400.
0: Oh my God.
2: But I didn't pay that yet. Okay. You can use it for 30 days before they took the money out.
0: Like a trial.
2: Yeah. So
0: like a try it before you buy it.
1: So yes. this is your Instagram page.
2: Instagram.
0: Like the free sample at Costco.
2: Yes. Yeah. Like the free sample at Costco.
0: Yeah. All right.
2: So I talked to several Meta people and they offered me no help. And what I'm learning is
0: First of all, I'm amazed. You were able to get a Meta person on the line?
2: Yep. If you get the highest subscription.
0: Oh, then you have access to people.
2: Yes, you do.
0: Wow. See, I don't buy anything. I don't buy a blue check mark. I buy nothing. I'm not paying, you know, they're getting enough stuff out of me.
2: Yeah.
0: You know.
2: And it was no help, though. So I don't recommend the $400 subscription. No help.
0: What pool party were you at?
2: I was at an all-girls pool party. I was at my friend's party, and at first I thought maybe I violated because I was posting videos, and we were... girls in bikinis and stuff.
0: Yeah, there's nothing wrong with that.
2: Exactly.
0: All right, so wait a minute. Were you logged into the Wi-Fi at your friend's house, or were you on data from your cell carrier?
2: Cell carrier.
0: All right.
2: Dang. Because it was an Airbnb, so I didn't have access to the Wi-Fi.
0: Holy crap.
2: Yeah.
0: So you're at the pool. How long ago?
2: This was June 1st. My account has been disabled since June 1st.
0: For a month and a half?
2: Mm-hmm. Yep. And so now I have to send a demand letter. You know, the law office downstairs. Yeah. I'm going to have him come on my show because I heard that's the way to get your page back. You have to literally threaten to sue and send a demand letter.
0: He's a criminal defense attorney downstairs. He's going to send Instagram a letter?
2: Well, I'm going to ask him.
0: He doesn't know this yet.
2: No, I'm going to ask him on air. I said, I want you to come on my show.
0: What's his name? Pelletier, right? Michelle?
3: I think it is Pelletier.
1: Mark Pelletier is the head. There's a couple of lawyers in his office.
0: Hey, run downstairs. Get Pelletier up here right now.
1: You need him.
0: Hey, start stomping on the floor, Fester. Go ahead. Stomp on the floor.
1: Get up there now. Listen, so I'm looking online, Babs. There's a way to recover a permanently disabled Instagram account. Your best option is to submit an official appeal and verify your identity.
0: The mystery is, what caused your account to spaz out, and what caused you to get... So when you go on or you try to log in, it says this account has been permanently disabled?
2: Yeah, it says violated community standards, but they don't tell me what community standards I violated. Other people, they like pointed out what exact post
0: it was.
2: Did
0: you get any warnings or any suspensions?
2: I didn't.
0: Prior?
2: Nope.
0: Yeah, this is weird.
2: Yeah, and it's been happening to a lot of people on X. You'll see a lot of people whose account just gets snatched.
0: That's what sucks, is because you're at their mercy, and you don't know. You know, if anyone is listening right now, and you've had something like this happen, so you've just heard the story, you're at a pool party with a bunch of girlfriends.
1: The pool party seems irrelevant.
0: At an Airbnb, and your phone starts glitching.
2: It logs you out.
0: And if anyone has any idea... 800-990-1047. If anybody listening right now just heard this story, and has this happened to you? Did you get around it? Do you have any insight? Do you have any knowledge? Do we have any tech geeks that are listening right now? Does anyone have any knowledge of what happened to Babs's Instagram account, which has been closed inaccessible since June 1.
2: Yeah, and it kind of has affected some of my working relationships.
0: Oh, yeah.
2: I actually had to screenshot insights from my new page because the company, they didn't like that I didn't have as many followers that I had on my old page.
3: Oh, wow.
2: So it has affected some of my revenue.
0: Oh, so you started a new page.
2: I had to, yeah.
0: How many followers did you have on your old one?
2: 30,000.
1: Son of a bitch! See, MJ's stuck at 29.6.
0: I'm at 29.5. I'm trying to get to MJ 30K.
2: Well, it's easier for girls, MJ.
0: Yeah, because you're showing all kinds of boob and butt.
4: It's the only reason I follow.
0: Yeah, got boob and butt going on. All right, so phones are ringing. If anyone has any thoughts on this, 800-990-1047. 800-990-1047. Well, if you've got access through this jacked up, high-tier, high-level VIP that you're supposed to pay for. If you have access to talk to somebody, first of all, are you talking to someone in the U.S. or are you talking to someone like in the Philippines or Indonesia or
2: Indonesia,
0: something?
2: Indonesia, yeah. Definitely.
1: Yeah. Hello, am I talking to Babs? Are you Babs?
0: Hello, Babs. Hello.
1: Hello, Babs. Yes, I see you like to twerk. You like to twerk. You do the twerky, twerky.
2: They offer no help.
0: No, so what is the access good for if they're offering no help?
2: Yeah, I heard Meta fired a bunch of people.
0: That's a known fact.
2: Yeah.
0: So Meta laid off like 10,000 people.
2: Yep.
0: And but guess what? They kept Indonesia. They kept the... Yep. Yeah.
1: Yes. I just have a job here. Yes. I like to talk to Babs. Yes. Yes.
0: All right.
1: My name is Louis, I am your representative.
0: Yes. I love that. You know, my name is Harold. Yeah, sure it is.
1: If I am not here, please ask for Jennifer.
0: If anyone has any idea, so phones are ringing. Yeah,
4: we don't need other people complaining. We need other about the same issue.
2: Right.
4: We need people who have solutions.
0: We need solutions.
4: Right.
0: That's the word. We need solutions. Hang on. Michael in Tampa, do you have a solution or are you just calling a bitch and moan that your Facebook page or Instagram was yanked as well?
5: Well, my account was also yanked. But the solution I had was I registered. You know, I sent a picture of myself holding my driver's license next to my face.
0: Right.
5: And they said, it's going to take about 2 weeks. We're going to have to evaluate this. But since it was during the deadly Chinese virus about 3 years ago, they said they didn't have enough people to verify it. So they're just going to permanently delete it.
0: So it happened during the Wuhan flu is what you're talking about.
5: Right.
0: All right. Thank you, Michael. Appreciate it. Let me grab Jennifer and Wesley Chapel. Wesley Chapel, Jennifer, do you have a solution for Babs?
6: No.
0: Goodbye.
6: No.
4: What's your issue?
6: Well, it was about 8 years ago. I was trying. I just went on my.
0: She's still locked out 8 years ago.
6: Well, yeah. Facebook just disappeared. 11-year account. Just gone. So I tried. It gave me 30 days. I tried logging in, and then I just said, screw it. I'm just going to make a new page, and that's what I did.
0: Yeah.
6: No solution.
4: I think the way to remedy these situations in the last almost decade has changed.
6: Mm-hmm. Yeah.
4: I mean, it's all AI now, and you're dealing with bots. I went to Google. I typed in what happens when my account's permanently deleted, and it sent me to a couple of links to have AI conversations with their bot to try to get to the bottom of it.
2: Yeah.
0: Thank you, Jennifer. But what caused it? Why? I just got a text from Scott, who owns West Coast Pawn out in Lakeland.
4: Okay.
0: He says, call me. I went through the exact thing. I'll tell her how to fix it.
2: Yes, okay. Please.
0: All right, hang on a minute. Let me call West Coast Pawn Scott. Hang on.
4: He can get you a good deal on a leaf blower and a diamond.
2: Now, there's a lot of hackers that charge like $5,000 to get your page back.
3: Wow.
2: Yeah, but I don't trust that.
4: I mean, think about it. I mean, if there are a breed of people where their primary source of
7: an automated voice messaging system.
4: You calling him?
7: 8-6.
0: Scott, I'm trying to call you, dude.
4: I'm trying to call you. Scott, call us. You know our number. 1-800-409.
0: Hang on a minute. Let me send him a text. Yeah, call us.
2: They say that news stations, I've heard news stations get people's accounts back. So your friends at the news stations, maybe they can help me.
0: Better call banking.
2: Yeah.
4: Dude, we should better call Babs.
3: Oh, that's a new segment for you.
4: The problem is have her on once every other week.
0: I just told
4: solving problems.
0: I just told Scott to call us because it's going to voicemail when I called him. You know, some people have like, if the number's not known, it goes right to voicemail, which is a pain in the ass when you're doing a radio show and you're trying to get someone on the phone, you know. All right, so I just sent him a text. Let's see if he dials in. Babs, I'm sorry to hear you going through this. That sucks.
2: Yeah, man. And it was, I've heard of this happening to people and how it affects revenue. And I was like, well, I'm fine. And then when our salespeople hit me up, they're like, hey, they're not happy that your follower account is not
0: the same. So how many followers do you have on the new account, which has only been around for what, a month?
2: Yeah, so I got like 3,100.
0: Oh, that blows. Yeah. Oh, no. 30,000 to 3,000. That's a big hit.
2: Yeah, and I had been growing that account since 2017,
3: yeah,
2: you know.
3: 10 years.
4: You have the time invested
2: yep.
4: in it.
0: Yeah, wow. that sucks. I mean, but you know what it shows? And this is the bigger picture, that you're at the mercy. You're at someone else's whim. See, in life, I hate to put myself in the control of others. And, you know, that, you know, part of our occupation is we're working at the pleasure of, like, whoever owns the radio company.
2: Yep.
0: And, you know, I've made a good career out of just making sure that, you know, I produce enough revenue. I make enough money for the company. So, you know, you make yourself valuable, but it's never escaped me. I always try to make sure that I'm in the greatest control of whatever I can control in my life. You know, at one point, Michelle, remember, I wanted to own my own radio station.
3: Yeah.
0: See, that would have been ultimate control.
2: Yep.
0: You know, if you own it, then, you know, you're in good shape. But, you know, I kind of walked away from wanting to own radio stations because that can be a real pain in the ass. I know someone that owns like 3 or 4 of them right now, and they're trying to dump them. They're trying to sell them.
2: Yeah.
0: You know, but I hate having other people control things in your life. So, you know, always try to like minimize people controlling you.
4: He's opening up his own power company.
2: Really?
4: Yeah, he doesn't want to.
0: I didn't like my Tico bill last month. Yeah, I didn't like it.
4: He dug a well in his backyard for water.
0: I've got geothermal coming. Yeah. I've got solar panels, and I'm putting in a giant windmill, which my neighbors are going to love.
4: He doesn't like relying on the power company.
0: Scott from West Coast Pawn is on the line. Hey, Scott, I tried to call you. Went right to voicemail.
4: What's up with that?
8: I was sitting outside looking at the lake in northern Wisconsin enjoying the 52-degree weather.
0: Oh, that's nice. All right. Did you just tell him to shut up?
4: I told him to shut up under my breath. Wisconsin, Michigan, Minnesota, that's the place to be this time of year.
0: Right, so Scott's not sitting. You got someone running the shop in Lakeland, I guess, right?
8: Yeah, I haven't worked in 5 years. I live in Wisconsin in the summertime.
0: Yeah,
4: that's so awesome.
0: West Coast Pond is running itself right now over in Lakeland.
4: All right, so what do you got for Babs? All right,
0: so Babs's Instagram account, she said it glitched, it logged her out, and then she's been shut out. And what does she do, Scott? You have some insight?
8: Well, I don't have a. Here's what happened to me. So I have Facebook. I woke up one day, I was logged out. I logged back in, got logged back out, and couldn't get back in. So I learned that if you don't have the blue check mark, if you don't subscribe to the blue check mark where you can get chat support, you're not getting crap. So I got on chat support. They said they would call me. I'm like, yeah, whatever. They called me like 2 hours later. And so evidently somebody tried to get into my account. I had to change my password. And there's also under security and password, there's a 2-factor authentication.
0: Right.
8: And a verification selfie. If you don't have a verification selfie on file, you're not getting your account back. So you can go into Meta under Meta under Instagram or Facebook and upload the verification selfie, and you can get a passkey. So if you ever, and it's a set of 10 digit numbers that are random numbers, you got 4 sets of those. Each set's good for one time. If you ever get logged off for any reason, as long as you've got those numbers, you can get back into your account. But each set of numbers is only good for one use.
0: Oh, I got you.
8: You can always go back and it'll regenerate your new numbers.
0: All right, I got to go do that because I don't know. I think I've got 2-factor authentication, so I do have that. But I got to get the passkey deal.
8: If you go into,
0: I know where to go. I mean, you got to go through their whole lineup and list and hit the three little bars and all that crap. Hey, before I let you go, Scott, Michelle, what kind of an acoustic guitar are you looking for?
3: I don't know. Just an acoustic guitar.
0: Hey,
3: out of the blue.
0: Scott, you as a pawn shop owner, I'm sure you got a warehouse full of guitars, right?
8: I don't know. I've been in the store.
0: That's right. 5 years. All right. That's right. All right.
8: I was down there last week for a couple of days and popped in and said hi and make sure the place was still standing and I left.
0: All right. They're just mailing you checks, huh? All right. Scott, good to hear from you, man.
8: Every Friday.
0: All right, buddy. Have a good one.
4: All right, Scott.
0: Yeah. All right. Well.
4: So
0: I'm sorry to hear that sucks. All right, I gotta move on here, but I wish you the best.
2: I'll let you know how it goes with the lawyer. I'm gonna ask him live on air so he can't say no.
4: You should probably ask him.
3: It's a good plan.
4: You should probably keep your legal.
0: The guy does DUI defense downstairs, and he's gonna get your Facebook account. He's gonna get your Instagram account.
4: Keep it off the. Don't sabotage him because if he doesn't have a good answer. You know, if that's not his area of expertise.
0: Yeah, save it for when you get your DUI.
4: Yeah.
2: No, no.
3: He's not getting a DUI.
0: I'm kidding.
3: Although he is supposed to be one of the best.
0: He's supposed to be one of the best guys for criminal defense in town.
2: Yeah.
0: Yeah, Pelletier right downstairs here. Yeah. All right.
2: Thank you, guys. Yeah. I'll keep you updated. And I know I look like I've probably been to jail before, but I've never been in jail before.
0: No,
4: why would you say that? Why would you say that?
0: You don't look like you've been in jail before. Will you stop it? All right, thanks, Babs. Hey, and speaking of Instagram, mine is not locked out.
4: No.
0: And if you could be so kind as to, I need one new follower today. That's it. All I want right now is one new follower.
4: You need to help Babs get her account back and then do a collaboration.
0: Yeah, that's what I should do. Anyway,
4: twerking video.
0: I'm not being a piggy here. All I want is one new follower right now.
4: Please.
0: So if you're on Instagram and you don't follow me, Certified MJ Radio, I'm this close to getting to 30,000. This close. Give me a follow. Certified MJ Radio. That's Certified MJ Radio. Oh, I didn't expect Babs to come in. I had a whole pile of stuff here I didn't get to. So, all right. The Delta dummy. I've got the Delta dummy. Also, what the aircraft manufacturers are talking about. So, you've got idiots on airplanes. When there's an emergency on an airplane, we've talked about these idiots. Guess what? There might be a solution for these idiots. What is the idiotic move that people do and what might the solution be? That's coming up as well as a whole lot more because we got a long final segment of the MJ Morning Show next on Q105, 104.7 FM. 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
9: In Tampa, we have an accident on 275 North at Kennedy Boulevard blocking the right lane. We also have an accident on Kennedy Boulevard westbound at North Jefferson Street. And a crash on the Selman Expressway westbound at State Road 60. In Sarasota, we have an accident on US 41 southbound at Gaines Avenue blocking the left lane. Keeping you updated, I'm Schreiner. 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

0: So this is from the song from the 70s, More, More, More. I forgot the name, but it was like a porno actress that did the song More, More, More from the 1970s. And I've been using that as a bumper. And also Len, the band Len, L-E-N, they used a loop of that, a sample for Steal My Sunshine? Yeah, Steal My Sunshine. That was back in, like, I don't know, 1999 or 2000 or something.
1: Was it Andrea True?
0: Yeah, Andrea True Connection or something was the name of her band. And she did More, More, More. And that little dump, ba-dump, ba-dump, that little music interlude is in the middle of the song. And it's great, right? So McDonald's has been using that in some of their radio commercials. And we just ran a Pfizer commercial for, like, COVID drugs. And Pfizer's now using it. And I use it as a rejoin bumper here on the MJ Morning Show. All right, so we got a call. We have breaking news, folks.
1: Breaking news.
0: So we have major breaking news. 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
0: Is that a zero or six at the end?
1: Zero.
0: Zero, okay. All right, hang on a minute. Folks, we've been following this. We have breaking news. We have just been alerted, folks. Massive breaking news.
2: Hello? Here,
0: Yolanda?
2: Yes.
0: MJ. 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
0: All right. We have an MJ news alert. Ladies and gentlemen, Yolanda Fernandez, the public information manager for the St. Pete Police Department, is back again. We had her on at 7:30 because they arrested Mullet Face for the vandalism in downtown St. Pete at 400 Central, and they were still looking for Baldy Man. And Yolanda, what is the breaking news?
2: He turned himself in to the jail about 45 minutes after we talked.
1: Huh.
0: Wow.
1: He heard it on the air, Yolanda. He heard us with the interview, and he knew the heat was getting turned up.
0: Yeah, time was running out for him. Yeah.
2: Could be you scared him, but we're glad to have him in custody, so now we can go ahead and put this one to rest.
0: All right, so you folks, go ahead.
2: I was going to say, the most surprising thing to me is that these guys were both in their 30s. Hmm. I mean, they're a little old to be doing this sort of thing, don't you think?
0: Yeah, this is not like some teen takeover crap. These are like guys in their 30s. All right, so folks, if you don't know the story, the video was all over local television, all over the internet, social media. So these two dudes were vandalizing the property. It's the new residential tower. It's this gorgeous new, the biggest building in downtown St. Pete is 400 Central Ave. And these guys were caught on surveillance video kicking the landscape lighting on the sidewalk. One of the Baldy guy then rips the wires out, takes one of the landscape lighting fixture heads, like a $1,500 fixture head, and is hurling it against the glass window of the building. These are specialized windows, like $25,000 a piece. They did an estimated $96,000 worth of damage. And Baldy Man apparently is Bruce James. The other guy was arrested, and his mugshot came out yesterday. That was Andrew O'Neill. He's the guy with the long ponytail, or we call him Mullet Face. So Mullet Face, he turned himself in yesterday, and then 45 minutes after we spoke to Yolanda Fernandez. We spoke to Yolanda at 7:30 this morning. That means
1: 8:15.
0: That at 8:15, he turned himself into what? Did he walk into St. Pete Police?
2: No, he went into the county jail and turned himself in there. Yeah. So it was a James Bruce Boyle.
0: Hold on. That's who he... Bruce. So it's Bruce James Boyle.
2: Yeah, James Bruce Boyle.
0: Okay. So, James Bruce Boyle.
4: Yes.
0: Okay.
1: Boyle.
0: Gotcha. James Bruce Boyle. All right. Has
2: 38 years old.
0: 38. My God. Now, has any statement? Did he say anything? Or he just walked in and said, hey, I'm wanted for busting up 400 Central in downtown St. Pete.
1: No.
2: No, he turned himself in. Criminal mischief charges, because it's more than $1,000. It's a felony. The damage he caused. Yep. And, you know, he's got a lawyer. So we have no idea why he decided to do this. Why he was so angry at this building?
0: Yeah, exactly. Why are you angry at the building?
1: What'd the building do?
0: You know, it's like Steve Martin and the Jerk wanting to know who's angry at these oil cans.
1: Yeah, same thing. You know? Why? It's just a building.
0: Who's shooting at the oil cans? Why do they hate this building?
1: Yolanda, can you confirm that when he turned himself in, he said, "Hi, I'm Baldy Man. You might have heard about me on the MJ Morning Show." Did he say something like that?
2: No, you'll have to talk to the deputy at the jail for that one.
0: I'm grateful that these menaces are off the street right now, and they're going to face justice, in the Pinellas County judicial system.
2: Yeah. Just remember, when you're out there, the camera's always watching, right?
0: Yep. Yolanda, thank you for coming back on. We highly appreciate it. So we're the first we're the first media outlet to report this, right?
2: Absolutely.
1: Look at that.
2: You're first.
0: Look at this. Thank you, Yolanda.
2: You're welcome.
1: Thank you.
0: All right, have a great day. All right. So Baldy Man is now in custody, and Mullet Face already turned himself in.
1: Just send her a thank you present.
0: You know what? You know what I'm going to send her?
4: What?
0: I'm going to send her that little kids game that we used to play in the car. The bald guy?
1: Fuzzy Wuzzy? Yes!
0: With the little metal shavings and the magnet.
1: Yes.
0: Where you put the hair on top of Baldy Man with the little magnet stick.
1: I got to find one right now.
0: Yeah, they're on Amazon.
4: Get on Amazon.
0: They're on Amazon. What is it called? Woolly Willy.
1: You're right, Andrew.
0: They have them on Amazon. You can get Woolly Willy on Amazon.
1: We'll deliver it.
0: Look at that, Woolly Willy.
1: Okay, we'll get one of these.
0: Yeah, they're $9. There's one for $3, you know. I think they come in different sizes. Well, that's good to know. All right, breaking news. And you heard it first. You heard it first. On the MJ Morning Show.
4: I'm just relieved that he's now been, you know, taken off the streets.
1: Yeah. I just feel safer around town.
4: Oh, yeah, absolutely.
0: I'm glad he didn't kick in the window of Small Batch Creamery on 4th Street.
4: I mean, hey, don't put ideas in his head.
1: He might have relatives. You watch out. We're not trying to antagonize anybody. Yeah.
4: He might post bond.
0: Man, he's going to have to make restitution. That's a big number. All right, so on to the Delta dummy. You want to shine a laser at a Delta airliner? Look, any of these idiots that shine lasers at, like, the police helicopters, you know, do you think you can be anonymous? I'm going to shoot a laser. I'm a little ant on the ground. I'm going to shoot a laser up at a police helicopter. They can see exactly where that laser will pinpoint you with laser precision. Like, they can see exactly the window of a house where that laser is coming out of, right? So we've heard about the airliners getting lasered, or, you know, the cockpit is lit up with a green laser, a red laser. I don't know. And a lot of times it's like adults that do this. It's like, what is wrong with you? What kind of an idiot are you? Well, guess what? Joseph L. Crapsey.
1: What?
4: Yes.
1: What's his name?
0: Crapsey. You know how to spell that?
1: C-R-A-P-S-E?
0: I.
1: Oh.
0: It's even better.
1: Okay.
0: Yeah. The guy's name is Crapsey. Joseph L. Crapsey, C-R-A-P-S-I, has pleaded guilty to pointing a laser at a Delta plane that was attempting to land in Buffalo, New York in 2024, according to a press release from the U.S. Attorney's Office in the Western District of New York. Joseph L. Crapsey, 31, of Cheektowaga, New York, was convicted of one count of pointing a laser pointer at an aircraft. The case stemmed from an incident that occurred in early March 2024, according to a criminal complaint obtained by media. A pilot on board Delta Airlines Flight 2334 reported a green laser pointed towards the aircraft at about 12:07 a.m. local time on March 1st. The pilot responded to air traffic control, reported the laser originated 1 mile south of the approach and lasted 30 or 60 to 90 seconds. Officers from the Niagara Frontier Transportation Authority police were dispatched to the surrounding area to Cheektowaga to investigate. Per the complaint, around 12:30 a.m., they responded to a report of a laser being pointed inside a neighbor's home.
1: So this guy is just lasering up everything.
0: This guy's an idiot. So he might have gotten away with the Delta lasering, but then he starts lasering neighbors' houses so they know exactly, like, the location to go. And then they capture, they get this guy. And then he was charged federally because it's a federal crime to point the laser at a jet. And guess what? He's going to federal prison for 18 months for shooting a laser into a Delta Airlines jet landing at Buffalo Airport. Bonehead. All right, then we have another aircraft, airline, airplane-related story. So what have we talked about on multiple occasions where people are just idiots? You have an accident, you got an issue on an airplane. What is something repeatedly that we've talked about on this show? Come on. All right. You've got a plane that has an emergency landing. You got a plane that's smoking. Okay, it's on fire.
1: Ding, ding, ding. I think I got it.
0: Ding, ding, ding?
1: Yes.
0: Okay. Fester's got it. What is it?
1: Grabbing the flight attendant's ass.
0: No. Michelle, what is
4: it? Well, until you said that, I was going to say the people who, you know, try to jump the gun and step out into the aisle when they're running from the back of the airplane.
0: No, emergency.
1: But, said emergency.
0: I'm not talking about the aisle hoppers that are trying to be first off the plane and they're back in 36, you know, B, you know?
1: Is it people who take the luggage with them getting off the plane?
0: Yeah. So in an emergency, when they're evacuating the plane, the idiots that are clogging up the works and opening up the bins to grab their carry-on luggage, they're evacuating on the slides. The wing is on fire, and people are trying to grab their luggage out of the overhead bin. I mean, you see evacuations, and people are coming down the slides with all of their luggage. It's like, what is wrong with you? Listen to what they're talking about.
4: What?
0: There is chatter about a locking mechanism, and in the event of an emergency landing or deployment of the slides, the luggage bins would lock and prevent people from getting the luggage out.
4: That's interesting.
0: Isn't that interesting? So there's chatter about that. I don't know if it's going to come to fruition.
1: That's the stupidest thing I've ever heard. It'll never happen.
4: Why not?
1: They're going to retrofit all planes to put a locking system in case of a terrible emergency where you have to disembark?
4: Right, but no, I think what would be more likely to happen is when the plane does go in for retrofitting, they just add that to it, and then they make new planes with this feature.
1: Yeah. Who's going to activate it?
4: The
1: pilot's
4: right.
1: Like, we're going down, we're going down. You know what? Quick, lock the overhead compartments.
0: It could be automatic that when the slide deploys, it automatically locks the overhead compartments.
4: I don't know that I would like that, because what if you're in a situation where you can take the bag? You know, sometimes you have things you need in there.
0: Yeah. Any commercial pilots listening? Any commercial pilots listening? Any thoughts on this?
4: I mean, they tell you to take your medications on the plane with you.
0: 800-990-1047. Any commercial pilots listening right now? A lot of times we do. We've had several call in over the years. 800-990-1047. 800-990-1047. If you are a commercial pilot and you'd like to comment.
1: Sounds like some Fantasy Island type thinking.
0: Oh, speaking of commercial pilots.
1: What about him?
0: One of my buddies who we've had on the show as Captain X in the past.
1: Oh, yeah, him.
0: Captain X. Mm. When we've had some air. So he's a, have I ever mentioned what airline?
4: No.
0: So he's a 737 pilot for a major U.S. airline. Mm. And Captain X's last day is Monday, next week. He turns 65 next Tuesday. He's flying until the bitter end. His last flight is going to be, I believe, Baltimore to Atlanta next Tuesday. And he hits me up. He calls, he sends me a text. Hey, what are you doing Saturday night?
1: Do you want to fly on my last flight?
0: No, not that.
1: Oh.
0: Okay. Although he could invite me. So here's the deal, but that would be Tuesday would interrupt.
1: Would you like to sit next to my wife from Baltimore? No. I only have a middle seat available.
0: All right, so listen, he sends me a text and he's like, hey, I just picked up a last minute trip to Tampa and he's overnighting in Tampa on Saturday night. So
1: the couple days before his last flight.
0: So just a couple of days before. No, he's not staying at my house. He's the airline puts him up in a hotel. All right, so he's coming into town. I said, you know what? Let's take you out to dinner. So Michelle and I are going to take him out to dinner Nothing fancy. I think he wants pizza. He's like, hey, take me to your favorite pizza spot. I'm like, you know what? I got a handful of them. So we'll just maybe roll the dice. So, 2 days or so or 3 days before his actual retirement, because mandatory retirement age, according to the FAA, is 65 for commercial pilots. I think that's too low. I think, a guy like him in great health with unbelievable experience, I'll take him over some, guy that is 26 years old that they're trying to rush into the cockpit. I'll take, Captain X any day of the week. And, there has been chatter about pushing the retirement age to 67, which I would 100% fully support. 100%.
1: Here, here.
0: Yeah, thank you.
1: All right.
0: 9:46 of the MJ Morning Show. Got a couple of things. Oh, you see this scam in Largo? There's a big warning in Largo. I meant to mention this earlier, but hey. There's a scam in Largo. People are going around pretending that they're high school students, and they're trying to raise money for their high school athletics. And a warning came out yesterday from the Largo Police Department, warning people that if you're approached, and I guess they're approaching people like in shopping centers.
1: As you're walking out of a grocery store or something?
0: Grocery store, whatever. It's happened numerous times now in Largo. And they're approaching you. Hey, we're raising money for our high school football team, and we need money for travel or for equipment or whatever. And they ask you to scan a QR code.
1: I don't scan any QR codes anymore.
0: Yeah, nope. Listen to this. Even the QR codes, like parking signs. You think you're paying for parking in a city, and the QR. Some of the scammers are putting up fake QR codes on the signs. They're putting a sticker on, and they're like, you're entering and they're ripping off your information. You got to be careful. So this is the statement from the Largo Police Department. While many legitimate youth organizations fundraise in our community, scammers know that people are happy to support local students, and they're taking advantage of their kindness. So the Largo PD is saying, hey, look, if there are parents or coaches that are there, well, then the scammers will have fake parents and fake coaches, right?
1: I'm the coach.
0: Coach Fester over here.
1: I carry a whistle around my neck.
0: Yeah.
4: You're the volleyball coach?
0: I got a visor. I got a visor and a whistle. I'm a coach.
1: All right, everybody, let's do a lap. Yep. 10 push-ups right now. Hut, hut, hut, hut.
0: Do not scan QR codes for people you do not know. Hey, that's people are getting very weary on scanning QR codes.
4: Wait, is it just a scam that they are not students, or is it that they're then accessing something else?
0: They're trying to steal information.
1: Once you get to the QR code, scan it, they have some kind of connection to you, or the money's not really, or you do make a donation, the money's not going to the team.
0: There are a couple of factors here. They're stealing information, and you're scanning a QR code. Maybe they can hack your phone, that's number one. Or you're just making a donation to a just a fraud.
4: To Sam's, candy bar fund.
0: Yeah, to Jerry. Jerry the Scammer.
4: Liquor fund.
0: Yeah. Yeah. Sammy Scammer. And so be careful for people just coming up. Hey, we're raising money for the blah, blah, blah. Hey, any update on Jackie the Eagle out in California? Anything new?
4: Well, she is at a rehabilitation facility that they were trying not to disclose it, but I'm guessing because there were pictures published of her with...
1: It's at the Big Bear uses for rehab, right?
4: I don't know, because there were two places that they could have called, and this one was like 2 hours away or more, and the people had to drive down and collect her. And they were trying not to confirm that it was her. They were trying not to disclose the location because they didn't want the facility to be inundated with, questions that they could focus on, helping her. But they've received now like tens of thousands of dollars in donations.
0: Yeah. So Jackie is part of
4: Jackie and Shadow, Big Bear.
0: Yeah, they're the Big Bear
4: Eagles.
0: American Bald Eagles with their offspring and a couple of years of people now watching the eggs and the babies, hatch in the nest and fledge and all that stuff. And then Jackie was found injured and swimming in a lake or something, right? Well,
4: and they saw her be attacked by two what they call sub-adults. So they're like, they're not quite adults, they're youth eagles, I guess.
0: Oh, like,
4: and people were saying,
0: hold on, like hoodlum.
4: Right.
0: Like street hoodlum eagles attack Jackie?
4: And people were like, oh my gosh, were those the eagles from last year? Are these like her, two kids that she had last year. And everybody said, no, these eagles that attacked her are older than the ones. You have to look at the plumage, I guess, and people who know better, you know, yes. were able to identify and say it was not them. They didn't come back and attack their mom. But you see them on the ground. I think she was already injured, and there is some speculation that she might not be well. Because she was on the ground, and they attacked her while she was on the ground, and she put up a good fight. You could see the video of it. But then she was in the water, and she came out of the water and was able to get herself up onto the lip of a boat, I guess. Yeah. And then they came and got her. And so hopefully we'll know more soon.
0: So Eagle Talk.
4: Yeah. Fester alerted
0: Jackie
4: me yesterday.
0: The Eagle, and you know where they put up Jackie the Eagle? The Hotel California. So they...
1: they never check out?
0: Yeah.
4: Stop it.
0: Yeah.
1: Where's that? The Roach Motel.
0: I hope... Both. Well, I think the...
1: You can never leave.
0: You can never leave, yeah.
1: You can never leave. Yeah. You can check out, but you can never leave.
4: You can never leave.
1: You have to stay on the grounds.
0: Yeah, at the Hotel California. Anyway, best of luck to Jackie the Eagle.

0: I thought it was quite a while.
1: It was long enough to descend from like 20,000 feet or something.
0: Yeah,
1: right?
0: They had to get him down to breathable air. I mean, but the guy survived. And I've seen video of him afterward. I've seen an interview. The guy's sitting like in a wheelchair and he's got a giant neck brace on. And, you know, Ryanair, they're known to be like nickel and dimers. I think they offered him like €2 to settle.
1: I'm looking at a picture of the guy.
0: Yeah, look at him.
1: He's not a large man.
0: No.
1: I thought he'd be like, you know, really fat or something.
0: No. And where is the video, man? Why is there no video from passengers in the plane seeing the guy's like just, you know, his shoulders, you know, jammed up against the window and his head outside? Where's the video of this? So this is like the one thing ever that's not on video.
1: Plenty of pictures of the window.
0: Yeah.
1: Plenty of pictures of him after the fact.
0: Yes. But where is the picture of him hanging out of the airplane with his head outside of the plane? Sir, please keep your hands and feet and head inside the window at all times.
1: I have a feeling German police made sure everybody erased everything off their phones.
0: You think that's it?
1: Yeah.
0: You think it was something like that?
1: I think it was something like that. What, do you think you're in America? Yeah, I bet you it was a lot like that.
0: We gotta go. Yeah, Michelle's got a hair appointment. Yeah, that's dictating the closing time of the show today.
1: Oh.
0: We gotta roll, folks. Have a great one. Hope you enjoyed the program. MJ Morning Show on Q105. We'll see you tomorrow. And let's be careful out there.
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6: 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Conservative Wilton Simpson created the Florida Wildlife Corridor Program and conserved 18 million acres of Florida land, including thousands of acres of working farmland. 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A proven conservative farmer endorsed by Ron DeSantis. Wilton Simpson for Commissioner of Agriculture. Paid for by Wilton Simpson, Republican for Florida Commissioner of Agriculture.
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22: 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Hey, I'm Meredith. All right, if you're sitting at work right now, let's zone out and listen to some amazing music from the 80s and 90s here.

105, Tampa Bay's hits of the 80s, 90s, and more. Hey, I'm Meredith. Have you listened to Madonna's new album, Confessions 2? Apparently, it's really good. It's gotten rave reviews, like, from legit people, not just her fans. So if you want to kind of check that out this weekend, listen to a brand new album from

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Hey, what's going on? I'm Meredith. So I heard a little rumor that Taylor Swift is actually in town visiting her father. He lives in Apollo Beach, so it's not like you're going to be hanging out with her. But anyway, welcome to town, Taylor. Just take-

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0: You'll see Stevie B and Lisa Lisa. Also on stage that night, the Cover Girls. The 69 Boys will do the Tootsie Roll, and JJ Fad's on the lineup this year. 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

Tim Bass Hits of the 80s and 90s and more. Hey, I'm Meredith. Man, we got a lot of famous people in town. I already talked about Taylor Swift. She's here today. Also, Joe Coy is at the Hard Rock. Hopefully, he can stop by the radio station sometime. Not that he needs to, but I do love me some Joe Coy. He has two sold-out shows at the Hard Rock. And then Lionel Richie. We got a lot of people coming

0: It's Gino. Afternoons on Q105, Tampa Bay's hits of the 80s, 90s, and more. Bryan Adams was the soundtrack to some of our best memories, and this is your chance to see him live. 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

105. I know you saw all those ESPN firings, even one broadcaster getting fired mid-show, which is absolutely insane. Well, I guess along the same lines, despite Toy Story 5 closing in $1 billion at the box office and set to become Disney's top earner, around 100 Pixar staff members have been also laid off. ESPN is owned by Disney, correct? So I guess it's around the same company. They're just laying off people left and right. It said with most of the cuts hitting production and operation roles. I wonder if AI is just taking

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Q105. Hey, what's going on? I'm Meredith. So you've heard about a hair transplant, okay? But have you heard about a beard transplant? One investor spent $10,000 on his beard transplant because he wanted to be taken more seriously. The man said that before his transplant, he was the subject of little jokes around the office, and they said that he looked like an intern. So he got a beard transplant, and now he's like the man at work.

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Q105. Have you seen those Waymo drivers around? You know, they're driverless. Well, guess what? Tesla has just announced that they're launching their robo-taxi service. That's right, their driverless version in Tampa. So be on the lookout for that as well.

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11: 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That's why 61 Florida sheriffs, 24 former Cattlemen Association presidents, and Governor Ron DeSantis all agree. We need Republican Wilton Simpson for Commissioner of Agriculture. 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Wilton Simpson is a conservative workhorse who gets the job done. A proven conservative farmer endorsed by Ron DeSantis. Wilton Simpson for Commissioner of Agriculture. 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

0: 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Afternoons on Q105, Tampa Bay's hits of the 80s, 90s, and more. 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

to the 80s, 90s, and more. Are you heading out to Clearwater Beach anytime soon? I mean, it is summertime, right? So it could be this week or this weekend, whenever. Well, right now, there are red flags that are flying at Clearwater Beach. Do you know what that means? It means that there's dangerous rip currents that are going on. Before you get in the water at any beach, just take a look around, maybe, and just Google it really fast and make sure that there's no rip currents. As a matter of fact, the conditions right now are dangerous because over a dozen water rescues just happened. So be careful if you're headed out to Clearwater Beach.

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0: Kiss.
1: Thanks for hanging out with us. It's Q105. Okay, I want to keep you up to date on all the newest scams that are happening. You know, they do call us Scampabay for a reason. So fake high school students in Largo were using QR codes to steal money in a new scam. So basically, they were pretending to be high school students raising money for their football team, and then the QR code allowed them to steal money from the people that were donating to the schools. Isn't that nuts?

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That's why we're giving away tickets every single day this week. So you can go see him August 5th at the Kia Center. 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Your next opportunity is happening around 4:20. 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
2: There's an accident in Tampa, southbound 275 approaching Howard. Northbound 275 is slow near Dale Mabry. And there's delays westbound I-4 getting into downtown Tampa. Things look pretty good north and southbound 75 this afternoon. The Vets and the Selman's clear. And traffic slow eastbound I-4 around McIntosh. 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

live. Have you seen one yet? I guess those robo-taxis have debuted in Tampa. We're one of the test markets. Who signed us up? Q105. I don't know. I'm not too afraid of it, actually. I have one of those cars that does the self-driving, and I gotta tell you, drives better than most Floridians.

0: Hey, it's Gino with the Q105 Concert Calendar. Coming to the amphitheater in Tampa August 24th, one of my favorite bands from the 90s, the Goo Goo Dolls. UB40 plays the Mahaffey in St. Pete November 14th. And unfortunately, one show that's not going to happen here in Tampa is Sting. That show's been moved to Orlando at the Hard Rock there November 10th. 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
2: There's an accident in Tampa, southbound 275 approaching Howard. Northbound 275 is slow near Dale Mabry. And there's delays westbound I-4 getting into downtown Tampa. Things look pretty good north and southbound 75 this afternoon. The Vets and the Selman's clear. And traffic slow eastbound I-4 around McIntosh. Traffic brought to you by the Aggressive Attorneys, Winters and Yonker. I'm Kathy Davis on Q105.
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21: 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We need Republican Wilton Simpson for Commissioner of Agriculture. 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Wilton Simpson for Commissioner of Agriculture. Paid for by Wilton Simpson, Republican for Florida Commissioner of Agriculture.
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23: 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It's Gino with John Mellencamp, Aerosmith, and Cyndi Lauper coming up.

Series yesterday, which was nice because we got beaten up by the Red Sox this weekend. But that's two in a row against the Blue Jays. One more in Toronto tonight. Rays 2 games up on the Yankees in first place this morning.

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1: 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Tampa Bay.

Live is finally open. Tampa's first cookout. That burgers place. I guess they have barbecue, hot dogs, shakes. The lines have been crazy. It's on Fowler. Anybody seen the lines today? I'm kind of curious. I might want to try it tonight. Q105.

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Password for tickets to see Bryan Adams and Pat Benatar. It's a five-letter word today. Your hint again is, you're probably not wearing one today. 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

Radio crossword. The winning word today was scarf. Did you get it? Probably not wearing a scarf today, at least not to keep warm. Okay, if you didn't get it, don't worry. We'll play tomorrow for those Brian Adams and Pat Benatar tickets. By the way, if you ever miss the answer, or if you want to know who won, we post that every day on my Facebook page.

905. So, do you play the lottery? Are you, do you buy the tickets? I see the next Mega Millions drawing on Friday. The jackpot is around $743 million. I mean, but after taxes, it's only going to be like, what, $400 or $500 million. That might just get you a nice studio apartment somewhere in South Tampa. Q105.

0: it's Gino. Afternoons on Q105, Tampa Bay's hits of the 80s, 90s, and more. Bryan Adams was the soundtrack to some of our best memories, and this is your chance to see him live. 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I want to send you to see the Roll with the Punches tour with special guests Pat Benatar and Neil Giraldo. That show's Wednesday, August 5th at the Kia Center in Orlando. 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
2: Traffic's heavy in Tampa, both directions of 275 between I-4 and West Shore. There's also delays north and southbound 75 at I-4. There's an accident westbound on the Courtney Campbell approaching Rocky Point. Traffic's heavy southbound 275 at Gandy, and there's an accident at Park Boulevard and 19. Traffic brought to you by the aggressive attorneys, Winters and Yonker. 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

Q105, it's Gino. Well, fortunately, we're not one of the states, but apparently 14 states in the U.S. might see rolling blackouts because we're using too much power because of AC and so forth. It's been a ridiculously hot summer. Florida is not one of them, though. Can you imagine? People would go crazy around here. Q105.

tomorrow on the show, I'll have more tickets for Bryan Adams and Pat Benatar when we play Geno's Radio Crossword. By the way, a lot of people always ask me, hey, what was the winning answer? Or, hey, who won today? Was it me? If you ever missed that, it's on the Facebook page. If we're not Facebook friends yet, just go to facebook.com/GenoGeno.

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2: Traffic's heavy through Tampa, northbound 275, approaching Sly. You'll see those delays. Southbound's also slow, approaching West Shore. Both directions of 75, you'll see heavy traffic near I-4. There's delays in Riverview, southbound 301, approaching Gibsonton. And in St. Pete, traffic's heavy southbound 275 at Gandy. Traffic brought to you by The Aggressive Attorneys, Winters and Yonker. I'm Kathy Davis on Q105.
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If you want to ride Kumba one more time over at Busch Gardens, August 2nd's the day. 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

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It's looking incredible. 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
2: There's an accident on the Selman tonight, westbound just past Plant Street. Traffic's heavy northbound 275 approaching Dale Mabry. There's an accident northbound 275 around Kennedy. And traffic slow northbound 75 at I-4. There's delays northbound on the Veterans Expressway near Van Dyke. And in Pinellas, there's an accident northbound 19 near Bryan-Derry. Traffic brought to you by The Aggressive Attorneys, Winters and Yonker. 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

missed that last Journey concert in Tampa, they are coming through Florida one more time on this farewell tour. 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
1: Traffic slow tonight from an accident northbound Veterans Expressway near Van Dyke. There's also a crash westbound on the Selman Expressway just past Platt Street. Traffic slow in Tampa northbound 275 approaching Ashley. There's traffic delays northbound 75 around I-4. And they're clearing an accident northbound 19 near Bryan Dairy. Traffic brought to you by the Aggressive Attorneys, Winters and Yonker. 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

0: it's Gino. Afternoons on Q105, Tampa Bay's hits of the 80s, 90s, and more. Bryan Adams was the soundtrack to some of our best memories, and this is your chance to see him live. I want to send you to see the Roll with the Punches tour with special guests Pat Benatar and Neil Giraldo. That show's Wednesday, August 5th at the Kia Center in Orlando. 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
2: An accident northbound on the Veterans Expressway near Van Dyke's causing slow traffic tonight. They're also clearing a crash in South Tampa. Westbound on the Selman Expressway just past Platt Street. Northbound 275 is slow approaching Dale Mabry in Tampa. Both directions of 75 look good tonight and the bridges are accident free. 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
23: Some people are all talk, but conservative farmer Wilton Simpson gets the job done. That's why 61 Florida sheriffs, 24 former Cattlemen Association presidents, and Governor Ron DeSantis all agree. We need Republican Wilton Simpson for Commissioner of Agriculture. They endorse him because Wilton's done the job before. Safeguarding our food supply? He got it done. Conservative Wilton Simpson banned hostile nations, including China, from buying Florida farmland. Standing with our farmers and against overdevelopment? He got it done. Conservative Wilton Simpson increased farmland preservation by 243%. Expanding Florida's wildlife corridors? He got it done. Conservative Wilton Simpson created the Florida Wildlife Corridor Program and conserved 18 million acres of Florida land, including thousands of acres of working farmland. Wilton Simpson is a conservative workhorse who gets the job done. A proven conservative farmer endorsed by Ron DeSantis. Wilton Simpson for Commissioner of Agriculture. Paid for by Wilton Simpson, Republican for Florida Commissioner of Agriculture.
24: I'm Altima Morgan of Morgan & Morgan. Every time one of my children started driving, it was terrifying. Thousands of accidents happen across the country.

Tampa Bay's hits of the 80s, 90s, and more on Q105. I am Schreiner. Going to spend the next hour putting together the 80s that ate. Go-Go's have been asked for. Kim Wilde, one of my favorites, NXS, John Parr, Rick Astley, and more. What else should I throw in there?

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0: Hey, it's Gino with the Q105 Concert Calendar. If you missed the Roll with the Punches tour with Bryan Adams in Tampa, it's coming to Orlando August 5th. 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